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4: 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It is 7 minutes past 6 o'clock. You are listening to the Brazilian Fantasy on KUVO Denver, 89.3 FM. My name is Senir. I'll be here until 8 o'clock playing the best of Brazilian music for you. And this last version of The Girl from Ipanema that you heard is by Jean and Michael. The CD is called Swinging Guitars. And for our first set, you're going to hear Leila Maria singing in English and Gal Costa also. And Olivia Bynton, Mafalda Minozzi, Leila Pinheiro, and Susan Pereira is Sabor Brasil. 291-0666 with 303 in front of that for suggestions or questions.

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3: 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My name is Senira. I'll be here until 8 o'clock playing the best of Brazilian music for you. And this next set, we are going to hear, Wanda Sá with Gilson Peranzetta, Nana Caymmi and Dori Caymmi, Badia Assad, Carol Saboia, Bebel Gilberto with Martinalha, and Xande de Pilares. 2910666 with 303 in front of that for suggestions or questions.

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4: 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My name is Senir. I'll be here until 8 o'clock playing the best of Brazilian music for you. And for our last set, I'm going to play a lot of music from Chico Buarque de Holanda. So I will start with Rosa Passos, and then Ney Mato Grosso, Mônica Salmasso, Quarteto em Si with MPB 4, Baden Powell, Adriana Maciel, and Alcione. Those two last songs are not by Chico Buarque. But then, thank you very much for being there. I'll be back here next Sunday with more of Brazilian music for you. And have a great week. I will do the same.

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3: This is Jazz Night in America. I'm Christian McBride. Every now and then, a jazz artist comes along and makes you sit up a little straighter. The kind of artist where you say, yeah, pay attention to this one. Because talent alone, that's just the entry fee. Sure, virtuosic chops, charisma, a clear artistic vision, you need all that. But coasting on talent will only take you so far. Especially right now. Young artists today have to bring more to the table. Hunger, focus, and the nerve to push forward in an uncertain music world. This hour, we're shining a light on two artists who check all those boxes. Both are stepping out boldly with their debut recordings as band leaders. That's vocalist Tyreek McDowell and trumpeter Milena Casado. We'll hear Reflection of Another Self, the striking debut from Spanish trumpeter Milena. She's still in her late 20s and reflects on a rise that's been anything but quiet.
4: Love is like a light that leads you to the way.
3: But first, let's get swept up by a voice that fills the room. A booming baritone from vocalist Tyreek McDowell. He's in his mid-20s, and Tyreek's got big plans. As you're about to hear, he's got the talent to back it all up. Let's begin with the serenade from Tyreek McDowell. This is Blanket of Blue.

0: You just heard a Jerry Livingston classic, Blanket of Blue, performed by Tyreek McDowell with his quintet. The song was first recorded back in 1933, but it found new life more than two decades later when Louis Armstrong stepped into the studio with Ella Fitzgerald. It's also one of the very first recordings Tyreek remembers really listening to, growing up in St. Cloud, Florida.
1: When I listened to that song, I was in middle school. Every night I would listen to this song over and over again. I'm in a dimly lit room. It would always be very late in the evening because the whole world goes quiet. I could actually listen and take in the music. Just you and I beneath the stars. Who is you and who is I? What is this song about? Is that present in my life right now? Okay, well, I'm 11, so probably not. And then I hear it again when I'm 15, and then I think I'm getting closer to the truth.
0: Tyreek's love for Louis Armstrong runs deep, especially for someone so young. And his fascination with Satchmo, that started from a Disney film.
1: Through Louis the Alligator from The Princess and the Frog, that is correct. Yeah. That was the movie that got me into this.
0: Louis is one of the film's central characters, a jazz-loving alligator loosely inspired by Armstrong himself. His dream? To play the trumpet and sit in with human jazz musicians. When I'm human, as I hope to be, I'm gonna blow this song
1: till the cows come home and everyone's gonna bow down to me. Louis thought that he had to become a human in order to play music and to live his dream, but through music, he got to discover himself and be celebrated for being himself.
0: Tyreek would eventually discover that the trumpet was only part of the story.
1: So I knew that I could sing, but I didn't know the impact of my voice until much later.
0: Unbeknownst to Tyreek, his creator had a musical plan already in motion. Our story continues after this. Tyreek McDowell and his quintet.

0: The creator has a master plan, performed by vocalist Tyreek McDowell, with Tomoki Sanders taking a solo on tenor saxophone. Now, let's head back to Florida. Tyreek is a junior in high school, and since meeting Louie the Alligator on screen, his musical curiosity only deepened. He wasn't singing yet. He didn't know he had perfect pitch. And the trumpet, that wasn't the focus either.
1: My aunt, growing up, she had an ivory piano in the back of her apartment. You know, I'd just tinker out, plunk out notes. I wasn't a piano whiz at all, but I was musical because I could hear a melody and then I would be able to plunk it out with no training, no knowledge of the actual keyboard.
0: Tyreek became a sponge, soaking up anything musical he could get his hands on. After the piano, then came the bass, and then percussion.
1: How to play the timpani, bass drum, snare drum, the toms. I got a little bit of drum set in there as well.
0: His pivot to vocals occurred almost by accident.
1: I was a percussionist in a pit orchestra for a high school play.
2: There lay a small village at the edge of the woods.
1: We were doing a production of Into the Woods. I was studying the music, just learning the score, learning the songs, learning the order. And then we're doing a musical rehearsal for the number with the wolf, Hello Little Girl.
3: What's your rush? You're missing all the flowers.
1: One of the actors had gotten sick that day, so I asked, could I try singing the song? I know the songs. And they're like, sure. So I started singing the song, and then I noticed slowly heads started turning in my direction, and I was like, okay, there's something going on.
3: So fleetly, grandmother first, then Miss Plump.
1: The head of my jazz program was actually there in the back of the room, and then he asked me to join the jazz band as a vocalist. That's when I realized the impact of my voice.
0: Trumpet, piano, bass, drums, and now vocals? When we recorded this interview with him, Tyreek even showed up with a guitar. At a certain point, Tyreek needed to focus.
1: The summer of my junior year going into my senior year, there was a great jazz program called the Dr. Phillips Jazz Intensive. It was led by great bassist, composer, extraordinaire, Rodney Whitaker. There was a point where they said, all right, everybody, let's split into our instruments and then we'll go with our leading teachers. And then I had to sit there and really think, I'm like, I have an opportunity to learn with some of the best people on the planet. And I was thinking, where should I go? Should I go with the drums, the trumpet, or my voice? So I chose my voice that day. I just stuck with the voice ever since.
0: And that decision would change everything. Let's hear Tyreek alongside his mentor, Rodney Whitaker. This is Sun Song.

0: You just heard Sun Song, Precious Energy, featuring Tyreek McDowell on vocals, Logan Butler on guitar, and Rodney Whitaker on bass. From Tyreek's debut, Open Up Your Senses. Our journey with two artists who are making real waves continues right after the break. I'm Christian McBride.
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Welcome back to Jazz Night in America. I'm Christian McBride. Today, we're celebrating two rising jazz stars, trumpeter Milena Casado and vocalist Tyreek McDowell, who you're listening to right now.

0: almost no male jazz singers or singers like that who can sing a ballad, because he has that kind of sensitivity.
1: That's high praise, especially coming from a legend like Kenny Barron. The pianist gave the vocalist his stamp of approval when he appeared on Tyreek's debut recording, Open Up Your Senses. Kenny remembers the first time they crossed paths.
0: I got a chance to hear a lot of him on the jazz cruise. He was with the Jazz House Kids alumni. And my wife and I both were kind of taken with him.
1: Oh, yeah. I remember that cruise. A lot of talent on that ship.
0: My wife said, wow, he's like a combination of John Lucien and Gregory Porter and Johnny Hartman and all of that rolled into one.
2: The spirit of Leon Thomas and the spirit of Joe Williams.
1: Drummer Justin Faulkner hears it too.
2: The idea of being an old soul, it clearly points to him having been here before.
1: That old soul quality puts Tyreek squarely in a rare lineage, and there's one voice in particular that holds a very special place in his heart.

0: of my favorite singers of all time is the great Andy Bay. Grew up in Newark, New Jersey. Horribly underrated. Criminally underrated. Of all the baritones that are ascribed as one of the best jazz singers, I think he's also one of the most contemporary at the same time. I checked out pretty much all his recordings.
1: Those distant eyes.
2: What you're hearing underneath us now is Andy Bay with pianist Tara Silver. The song is Won't You Open Up Your Senses? And it's the inspiration behind Tyreek's album title.
0: Andy Bay sings such incredible lyrics, and I just think the content of it is so beautiful. Rather than just making music for pure entertainment, it's also speaking to things that we actually need, your health, your spiritual health, and politics, and drug use, and just real problems that folks are having to deal with. Coming out of an era where so many revolutions are happening, why not a musical revolution as well?
2: And now, here's Tyreek McDowell's version of that very song.

Won't You Open Up Your Senses, the title track from Tyreek McDowell's debut recording. Tyreek's rise might feel almost preordained. So much natural talent, deep respect for tradition, a clear sense of purpose. Nothing appears to be standing in his way. Our next artist shares a similar arc. A musician with unmistakable gifts who makes bold creative choices. Her name, Malena Casado, trumpeter, composer.

0: When the great drummer Terry Lynn Carrington first discovered her, Milena was only playing flugelhorn.
1: I heard her in an ensemble room at Berklee.
0: That's in Boston.
1: I was walking through the college with Jack DeJohnette, and I just heard people playing jazz, and we stopped and just peeked through the window into a room, and I see this girl playing trumpet.
2: I was soloing over This Is For Albert, Wayne Shorter.
0: Milena Casado.
2: We see someone outside of the room. We're like, who is that? And someone opens the door, and then we see Terry Lynn Carrington and Jack DeJohnette sitting there outside listening.
1: Jack and I were looking at her.
2: What? Like, what's happening right now? Like,
0: now, by now, I'm assuming you know who Jack DeJohnette is. But if you don't, look him up.
1: And so I was just super impressed. And Jack was a man of very few words. But I do remember him saying, yeah, she sounds good. She can play.
0: Hearing Milena play will turn your head. Seeing her, even more so. She has one of those big, bold 1971 afros. Total swagger. Her hair almost forms a halo over her, echoing the circular bell of her trumpet. It's quite a sight to behold. And yes, her hair will matter in this story. After her solo, she approached them both.
2: Terry was like, you know, like, who are you? Like, what's your name?
1: I just remember really being excited to see a young African-American who I thought she was African-American at the time. But to see a young Black woman playing the trumpet like that at Berklee, I really hadn't seen that before. I had no idea she was from Spain.
0: Milena barely spoke English at that time, but she knew exactly who Terry was. She reminded the drummer that they'd met years earlier, when Milena was just 14, backstage at the Marciac Jazz Festival, and she had a photo to prove it. Milena had witnessed an unforgettable performance. Terry Lynn Carrington, Jerry Allen, and Esperanza Spalding.
2: They perform Unconditional Love, and that really touched me somehow.
0: That's Jerry's tune.

0: What a trio indeed.
1: I was so inspired by this performance, and I was like, wow, like, I want to be like them.
0: Milena was so moved by that performance, she later recorded her own version. Here's Unconditional Love.

0: Unconditional Love, performed by Milena Casado. When Milena met Terry Lynn Carrington at Berklee, it was like striking gold.
1: From that point on, I tried to get her into some of my ensembles, my classes, and I started calling her for some gigs, and everything basically went from there.
0: At this point, Milena's story almost sounds too good to be true. She comes to America, is embraced by an all-time great, which lands to a future record deal. But her road to that fateful meeting wasn't so direct. The confidence she projected didn't reflect on what was really happening inside.
2: I've been a really insecure person my whole life. I didn't choose that, but because of everything that has happened, you know, they made me feel really small, really insecure. Growing up in a 800 people village in the middle of Spain, you feel like you don't belong somewhere because you look different to the people that surround you.
0: Milena was the only person of color in her small town. She was raised by her single mom, a white Spanish woman. Her father, a black Dominican man, wasn't around. As a child, Milena moved around a lot, from one small village to another. But everywhere she went, she stood out.
2: It's part of how people look at you. It's part of how people talk to you. My Afro hair, the way I look. In high school, I remember during some years we had to take a bus. And I remember this guy would take photos of my hair every day for like a year. And what was it called? Like Snapchat or one of these apps. Every day, making fun of my hair. I was kind of covering my hair in a wrap for a long, long time. So pretty much the trauma has been there since, you know, since always, pretty much.
0: The first sound you hear in her recording is a prelude entitled, "This Is My Hair," all caps, exclamation point.
3: Trauma with my hair. I would just strain it. How you say, like, when you, like,
4: press it?
3: Yeah, like, stray hair. But this is what everybody else wants.
5: This makes for me.
3: My way to deal with it is just, like, showing compassion to the people that actually made me feel that way. Because if not, I cannot be myself, feel myself, love myself.
2: I realized that I needed to search for that real version of myself. You know, the one that is not limited by fears, by insecurities, by expectations.
0: Luckily for Milena, she would at least have her mom to lean on. She wrote this tune dedicated to her. Amid all the childhood angst, Milena and her mother would explore a vast world of jazz together, and that bond would quietly transform them both.
1: Creativity saves lives. And in her case, that's a very real and tangible statement because it really did connect her to something really deep within her.
0: And that's where our story continues. I'm Christian McBride.
6: 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Kauffman.org. 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
0: Welcome back to Jazz Night in America. We're getting to know rising star trumpeter Milena Casado.
2: Dizzy Gillespie, Dizzy's Atmosphere was a really important song for me.
0: While Milena was brushing off the bullies around her, she was also discovering jazz with her mother. She remembers her bringing home CDs, little doors into a whole new world. Now remember, this is rural Spain. No jazz scene, no clubs, no late night jam sessions down the block.
2: This was kind of like random. She just has a really great taste on music. So she would just pick certain CDs, you know, John Coltrane or Ornette Coleman, Sarah Vaughan, Ella Fitzgerald. And I was just listening to these records and I was like, wow, like, this is incredible. Also, I was like, whoa, I look like them. And I feel that was the moment that clicked for me.
0: Then, Milena and her mom moved to a third small town.
2: Called Castejón de Sos.
0: That's where she really caught the jazz bug. At least this village offered a band class.
2: Actually, I wanted to be a drummer. That's what I wanted to do. But the class was full, so I couldn't play drums. But I had a couple of friends that were playing trumpet, and I was like, you know what? Let me try it. So when I tried it, it was just this instant connection. I was like, this is exactly what I need to be doing. And I never stopped.
0: This next song is entitled, Yet I Can See.

0: Yet I Can See, original music by Milena Casado. As you just heard, Milena isn't only a trumpeter, she's also a soundscape artist and composer. When she moved to Boston to study at Berkeley, Terry Lynn Carrington would pick up on that right away.
1: For me, I'm more attracted to people that are doing things that really aren't related so much to the Jazz Academy. And Milena used to, you know, do graphic scores. That means you draw pictures and you have people play whatever you're communicating on the page. It could be a picture, it could be directions, like a road map.
2: I'm a dreamer. I love to create. I love to, you know, imagine stories and create stories. I didn't understand what composing was when I started, but that's one of the first things I was doing.
0: It was also Terry, along with trumpeter Nicholas Payton, who nudged Milena from flugelhorn to trumpet. To encourage the switch, Nicholas gave her a gift.
2: He actually helped me by actually giving me a trumpet. It changed the way I hear myself through the trumpet. I found my voice through the trumpet, and since that moment, I've been playing the trumpet fully, pretty much.
1: Whatever she hears with the flugelhorn, she's able to pull that same quality out of the trumpet. Her tone is warm, and, you know, she's leaning into a warmer, softer, prettier sound. Yet she has a lot of fire, and a lot of her fire comes from her rhythm, her sense of rhythm.

0: her syncopation and her articulation. One of my favorite trumpet players, just for his rhythm and articulation, was Roy Hargrove. And Milena gives you that kind of funky rhythmic gestures on the trumpet. There's a solo of hers that I just love, and I felt like she built this solo perfectly with rhythm.
1: This is the solo Terry Lynn Carrington is referring to. It's on the song Driver Man.

0: Milena solo on Terry Lynn Carrington's recording of Driver Man. It's that sound which pushed Terry to offer Milena her first record deal. For Milena, she not only scored a record deal, she found a mentor, a friend, and the chance to rebuild herself from the inside out.
1: She was one of the first people that I signed to Candid Records. And I felt like Milena had something to say.
2: This is just emotional for me when I think about it. When I discovered music, music felt like home for me in a way that it was my therapy too, a way of feeling accepted, a way of feeling free. Now, when I look in the mirror, I see a version of myself that might not represent fully who I am yet, but that is committed to achieve that, to accept myself, to understand myself. I still don't know what self-love feels like. But for me, creating a song about it, about self-love, it was me saying, you know, maybe it sounds like this.
0: And that's the idea we like to leave you with. This is Self-Love from Milena Casado's album, Reflection of Another Self on Candid Records.

0: 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Saraya Muhammad is the executive producer at NPR Music, and Sonali Mehta is the executive director. 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I'm Christian McBride.
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0: Good evening, everybody, and welcome to The Night Side, poetry and all that jazz, from Armstrong to Zorn to Angelo to Zapruder. I'm your host every Sunday night from 9 to midnight. I'm Andy O. Glad to have you along. It's an honor and a pleasure to have you joining us here. Glad you pulled up. So tonight, well, there's going to be a lot of Art Blakey, because guess what? It's his heavenly birthday. Boo in heaven. Yeah. So we'll be hearing about Art Blakey and the messengers and such. And I'm going to concentrate. You know, last year I was playing a lot of folks that were, you know, jazz messengers and the like. Well, I'm going with the four particular bunches, and maybe some more. But we're going to start off. We'll hear Clifford Jordan first, talking blues from his album Drink Plenty Water. Some spoken word there. And then we're going to hear from the original messengers, originally sort of formed as a egalitarian collective. It's a legendary proto lineup featuring the blistering trumpet of Clifford Brown, the funky punkiness of Lou Donaldson, Curly Russell on the bass, Horace Silver. I mean, how can you have this band? It didn't last. They eventually became Art Blakey and the Jazz Messengers, but this is the first thing we're going to hear. After Clifford Jordan, we'll hear Fuller Love live. Oh, no, I will get it squared away. I have something else in there, but yeah, we're going to put the proper one in there because I got the one with Branford and Winton queued up, but I can square that away. We're going to play that too. So anyway, let me hear from you. It's 303-291-0666. I'm not giving anything away tonight. Just, you know, reaching out. Love to hear from you. 303-291-0666. Let's get to it. Talking Blues, Clifford Jordan. This came out way back in the day. Well, it was recorded way back in the day, but just released very recently. So thanks to Mrs. Jordan for having something to do with all that. It's Kubo Jazz, community, culture, and music.
1: 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Listener discretion is advised.

So I hung around and I played the clown until the army took me in. Yeah, and I spent 2 years in a Texas town where they didn't like the color of my skin.

lived in the mountains with the bandits for a while till the federal troops came in. Then I made it on down to Ecuador. Who found me a rich old dame. 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

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Every night, a different one. 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Somehow my serious side was just being denied for the sake of an easy kill. Plus that, you know, the money wasn't coming in fast enough. 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

0: Now you in for a big surprise.
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0: Well, that was Pile and Error. 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Okay, well, let's get that squared away. We just heard Fuller Love. And it's from the album Keystone 3. There were several other Keystone albums at the Keystone Corner. Art Blakey and Company. And the company, what company? The Marcellus Brothers. Wynton Marcellus, Branford Marcellus. Donald Harrison on the alto. James Williams. Oh, no. Let's get this squared away. This is not that same band. All right. Yeah, I'll go to the album cover. But the Marcellus Brothers were definitely involved. And I'm trying to remember the pianist. But Fuller Love. Yeah, we had our album covers mixed up and stuff. We're going to hear from the Art Blakey I was telling you about. The very first one with Horace Silver and Clifford Brown. Not quite technically a Jazz Messengers album, but that's what it was called. Because it was the first. Then we're going to hear Judy Silvano's Garden Winds. A spontaneous trio. This thing just came out. And, of course, Judy Silvano, the vocalist and percussionist on the date. She's joined by Haruna Fukuzawa on the flutes. And Claire de Brunen on the bassoon. Don't get a lot of jazz bassoon, and you're going to get some. And after that, a really nice album from Kurt Nuffley and Marilyn Crispell and Tommy Anderson. And they are called Paintbrush collectively. So we're going to hear something from that too. Some new stuff, some old stuff. Tragically, we lost Charles Ellerby, who I was misinformed that it was Bernard Nix. And I thought, didn't Bern Nix pass years ago? And he did. So yeah, Ellerby, we lost on October 6th. So we'll be playing stuff that Ellerby's on. And he was almost always, I could never find him without Bernard Nix. I found recordings of Nix doing solos without Charles. But Charles Ellerby and Bernard Nix in the Fire Spitters and in Prime Time. You get the idea. So we're going to pay tribute. All right. These words, then back with Art Blakey, A Night at Birdland. It's Kubo Jazz.
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Yep. Art Blakey and the Jazz Messengers with Thelonious Monk. That's on the Atlantic label. A 1957-58 thing. Came out in 58. It was recorded a year before that. And the configuration is Johnny Griffin on the tenor, Bill Hardman on the trumpet, and Spanky DeBrest on the bass there. And Monk, of course, sitting in on the piano. Just one of those, Monk sitting in on a one-off, a two-day studio session. Very celebrated album by myself and lots of people. Just talking with Rodney about it. Yeah, it's a great album. And I'll play something else off of that. But yeah, Monk's birthday was yesterday. So, you know, I just thought, you know, two cats with one vinyl. So we did that. And then earlier, you know, this band is called Paintbrush. Kurt Nupke, I always do that. Nupke, I forget the K. Playing the cornet. Marilyn Crispell on the piano, and then Tommy Anderson, the bassist, on the date. We also heard Henry Threadgill. Man, I love this album. It's up there in my top 10 for the year. Yeah, I'm saying it. Henry Threadgill with Vijay Iyer and Daphnis Prieto. Nice trio. And then, oh yeah, you know, I mixed up Blakey's. So I just wanted to get that squared away. Because I was looking at the notes that I had, and it was incorrect. Let's see, it was, I had the wrong pianist. It was not James Williams, that was Donald Brown. Charles Fambrough on the bass, the Marcellus Brothers, and Billy Pierce on the tenor. And Branford at the time playing alto. Pretty much moved over to just doing soprano and tenor eventually. But with the Messengers, he was on the alto, you know.

0: because the boss says so. We got a couple of words, and we're going to take it out with a new album from Leela Simon. And from the album Lullabies for Hard Times, we'll hear Hush to take it onto the top. Listen to The Night Side on Kubo Jazz, Community Culture and Music.
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You can act like you want to act, but this does not mean that you lose the fever of the scheme that makes you you. I said you can be what you want to be. You can act like you want to act, but this does not mean that you lose the fever of the scheme that makes

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0: New album. I played a cut earlier from it. Henry Threadgill with Vijay Iyer and Daphnis Prieto. And it's called 15. We heard I Wanted a Map. Yeah, you'll probably hear more of that on the night side. It's a really, I love that album. Yeah. Henry Threadgill, still at it. And right before that, Jane Cortez and the Fire Spitters. I played that, well, of course, because we play Jane all the time on this show. But we just lost Walking with the Ancestor now, Charles Ellerby. Influential guitar hero of harmonic sorts with Ornette Coleman, and as you just heard with Jane. We lost him just a few days ago at the age of 76. Born and raised in North Philly, Ellerby became a cornerstone of Coleman's revolutionary funk and harmonic music experiments. Back in 1975, Dancing in Your Head. He always works a lot with Bern Nix. So I'll be frank. I could tell I can tell James Blood Ulmer from those guys, but I can't tell those two from each other. They always work together. So nonetheless, you're hearing them both, and they both are with the ancestors as we speak. So yeah, happy heavenly performances. We're gonna hear a couple of words and get back into it.
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Yes. That is, when somebody mentions the Jazz Messengers, inevitably that's the one I'm thinking of, that vintage, if you will. Being with Art, of course, Lee Morgan on the trumpet. I mean, man, Lee Morgan and Wayne Shorter together, Bobby Timmons, Jimmy Merritt, or is it Jimmy? I get both. But anyway, Merritt on the bass, 1961 recording on the Blue Note. That was from the album called Freedom Rider. And before that, we heard from Flea, Traffic Lights, a title track from that one. Henry Threadgill, some more. You know, I'm Andy O. Here on the Night Side. Happy to be with you. Shout out to all the folks that have reached out on the line there. Susan. Let's see what this is. Oh, she dug the flea. 4 Mile Dave. Linda from Littleton. So thanks all of you. It's good to hear from, and two names whose names aren't there, but not to, but last but not least, right? You know. So we're going to hear from Andy Bay coming up next. And then we'll have some words later on. Yeah, thanks for tuning in. It is The Night Side.

I am thinking of the guitars I used to know. 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

0: guitars she used to know. Jane Cortez, from Taking the Blues Back Home, preceded by Ornette Coleman, Virgin Beauty. That's a, quite a band there. We just lost Charlie Ellaby, and Burn Nix was also in there, and Al McDowell on the bass. No, that was not Jamaluddin Takuma. He was already doing other things by then. Darnardo playing the drums, and on some cuts, surprise, Jerry Garcia, but not on that one. Anyway, though, that's where we stood. Let's get back to it. We got some words.
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0: All right. We're going to hear from Art Blakey's Jazz Messengers with Thelonious Monk. We played one of these earlier. We're going to hear Evidence. Oh, man. Yeah, because yesterday, well, I mean, I don't really need an excuse. It's a jazz station. Art Blakey and Thelonious Monk, but the excuse is that today is Art Blakey's birthday, and yesterday was Monk's birthday. Happy heavenly birthday to those men walking with the ancestors. They are now ancestors. We're going to hear Evidence to take us to the top of the hour.

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3: 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Listener discretion is advised.
4: So the brother approaches the stand like he's only visiting this planet. I mean, with this utter and odd effluent effervescence, this other realmed obsidian blackness at the helm. And it was the business, it was felt. Robes draped and flowing and somehow also folded like crab rangans. Played the tenor like a brain gun, fingertips stained by the sun of which he was in league with. And trigonometry with the ghost, and mystique and monastic study with the father, and presence he was always three.

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In mystique and monastic study with the father. In presence he was always three. Chanting. In presence he was always three. Chanting. African consciousness spins circles and always remains masterful.

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And it

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Played the tenor like a brain gun, fingertips stained by the sun of which he was in league with. In trigonometry with the ghost, in mystique and monastic study with the father, in presence he was always three, chanting.

0: celebrating the legacy, the boundary-breaking brilliance, the incomparable Lester Bowie, my favorite trumpet player of all time. Seriously, I mean it. Born on this day in 1941, he didn't just play jazz. He punched on it. He laughed at it. Completely revolutionized what the trumpet could do. You heard it just now. That, wow, and the white lab coat, right? Yeah, he was like a jazz mad scientist. I'm sad that he's not with us anymore, but when you got music like that, Jack DeJohnette's New Directions, that band had, of course, DeJohnette, but John Abercrombie, Lester Bowie, and Eddie Gomez, and they all was like so in the same brain. Yeah. So, and of course, Lester Bowie's Brass Fantasies out there, some art ensemble. Well, you know, I've got so many choices and such a short amount of time. I'm Andy O. It's The Night Side. 303-291-0666. Got some words. We'll be back in as we continue to celebrate Art Blakey, too. We're going to hear one from the album, the title track from the album Pisces.
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0: Yes, yes, yes. Let that be a libation in your day, right? Okay. So we're going back. I mentioned this is the version of when you say Jazz Messengers, I think of this band. That's not to say it's the band or whatever. It's just the one I know first. Jimmy Merritt on the bass, Bobby Timmons piano, Wayne Shorter and Lee Morgan, and Boo. Oh, man. So we're going to hear a title track from the album Pisces. And then some more celebration of Charles Ellaby from Voice Poetry from Body Maida. And then a little bit more celebration of Lester Bowie flying high in the Brooklyn sky with Diggable Planets and Wawa Watson. That's ahead.
4: Time for jazz.

0: All right. Yeah. Well, that's not working. Okay, well, I had something queued up, but it's not happening. We just played Crazy, Lester Bowie's Brass Fantasy. Before that, Diggable Planets with Lester Bowie. And that's where we are right now. It's time for me to bounce. Got a couple of words. Let's let those happen, and I'll be right back.
1: 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That number again, 303-291-0666.
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0: All right, well, like I said, I got to bounce. Thanks for all the kind words, reaching out on the phone or the text. And it's an honor and a pleasure to be here with you. I'll be back in here on, Thursday night for the beat. And then next week doing this again. So, yeah, we're going to keep it on. Check out my column, The Ozone. It's a blog, column, blog, whatever. And, let me hear from you out there. andio@kuvo.org, right? Remember, be kind, because you don't know what's going on down where the spirit meets the bone. We're going to wrap it up with Purple Shades, The Messengers with Monk on Kubo Jazz. Community, culture, and music. 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

Alexander Claffey on bass from his recording Good Spirits, his wonderful rendition of Michel Legrand's I Will Wait for You, with Julius Rodriguez on piano, Joe Farnsworth on drums. Thank you for joining me. You're with D. Alexander. Happy to be here with you. How you doing? I hope that you are well, happy, and overall good spirits. I'm doing fantastic, especially since I have special things in store for you during this hour of music. So please stay with me together. This is Jazz.

Miss Hinda Hoffman meets soul message from the recording people. We heard Cole Porter's Get Out of Town with Chris Foreman on Hammond B3, Greg Rockingham drums, Lee Rothenberg guitar, Greg Ward on alto, and special guest Miss Hinda Hoffman. Right before that, we heard from Jeremy Pelt the title track from his recording, Soundtrack. And he has with him Chin Chin Liu on vibes, Victor Gould piano, Vicente Archer on bass, and Alan Mednard on drums. Started things off with John Mulder from his recording, Metamorphosis. We heard his composition, Once in a Dark Night. Let's continue with Mr. J.D. Allen from his recording, Barracoon, 1619-2019. And let's take a listen to the title track, Barracoon.

so inviting. Autumn in New York, it spells the thrill of first nighting. 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

lifts you up when you're let down.

Lady Day, Lady Billie Holiday, certainly had a way with interpretation. Autumn in New York, composition by Vernon Duke, from her recording Blue Moon. Right before that, we heard from John Coltrane and his quartet from the album simply entitled Coltrane. We heard the composition Tunji with Jimmy Garrison on bass, Elvin Jones drums, McCoy Tyner on piano, and the man, John Coltrane, on tenor. Started things off with Gil Scott-Heron from The Revolution Will Not Be Televised with his composition Lady Day and John Coltrane. Let's continue with Steve Million from What I Meant to Say, his composition entitled Waltz for Mr. Abercrombie.

Nothing like the sound of the horn of Cannonball Adderley from that famous recording with Nancy Wilson in that gorgeous yellow dress. Nancy Wilson and Cannonball Adderley. His rendition of I Can't Get Started with Louis Hayes drum, Sam Jones bass, Joe Zawinul piano. Thank you so much for joining me, ladies and gentlemen. I had a great time. Hope you've enjoyed the music as well as I've enjoyed presenting it to you. You're with D. Alexander. Stay well. This is Jazz.

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Joey DeFrancesco on organ, Pharoah Sanders tenor, Troy Roberts soprano, Sammy Figueroa percussion, Billy Hart drums. From In the Key of the Universe, we heard Soul Perspective. Thank you so much for joining me. You're with D. Alexander. I have great music in store for you. So I'm happy you decided to take the time to hang out with me during this hour of music. I really appreciate it. And I will try not to let you down. Got great things in store for you. So please stay with me. You're with D. Alexander. This is Jazz.

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Then the birds got together

the trees and old Father Time. It's just to help the Mercury climb. La-di-da, dee-da-di-dum, 'tis autumn. 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

That song just brings back such wonderful memories of my mother playing this music when I was a child, listening to her play her music, and one of the great artists, Miss Esther Phillips, from her recording, And I Love Him, with her rendition of Tis Autumn. And while we're on the subject of autumn, the song right before that was John Coltrane and Johnny Hartman with Autumn Serenade. Started things out with Mr. Ramsey Lewis, who we recently lost September 12th, 2022. Another great man, performer, husband, father, friend, musician, and a Chicago treasure, Ramsey Lewis, from the recording Maiden Voyage and More. We heard the John Lennon Paul McCartney composition Good Night, with Maurice White on drums, Cleveland Eaton on bass. And the thing that is very special about this recording are the arrangements of none other than Charles Stepney, lavishly praised in the liner notes and period pieces, as is much of the material, which includes selections by what we've heard, Lennon and McCartney. Let's continue with Stefan Harris on vibes with his rendition of Duke Ellington's The Single Petal of a Rose. From Duke Ellington's The Queen Suites, this is his homage to Queen Elizabeth.

harpist composer Brandy Younger from her recording Somewhere Different. We heard the composition Olivia Benson. You've heard it right here with me, D. Alexander, and this is Jazz.

Pianist composer Amina Figueroa from her recording Road to the Sun. We heard the title track. She's accompanied by Alex Pope Norris on trumpet, Bart Plateau flute, Wayne Escoffrey soprano, Mark Momas also on soprano and tenor, Lucas Curtis bass, Jason Brown drums, and a wonderful string section that consists of Sarah Caswell on violin, Lois Martin viola, Jody Redhaj Ferber cello, and Hassan Barker on percussion. Right before that, we heard from the Brad Good Quintet featuring Ernie Watts with his composition entitled Regret from his recording That's Right, and started things off with Bobby Timmons with his classic Moanin' from the Best of Bobby Timmons. Here's Nicole Mitchell's Black

George Freeman and Chico Freeman taking us out of this hour from All in the Family with Angel Eyes. And you've heard it right here with me, D. Alexander, and this is Jazz.

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From his Every Village Has a Song anthology, saxophonist Yusuf Lateef with Revelation to open this jazz hour. I'm your host, John Hill.

That's vocalist Tiffany Austin. Tiffany Austin from her album titled Unbroken, the song Blues Creole. Ahead of that, we heard from the Jerry Gibbs Thrasher Dream Trio, drummer Jerry Gibbs, along with pianist Kenny Barron and bassist Ron Carter, doing a John Coltrane tune titled Impressions, the Jerry Gibbs Thrasher Dream Trio. And beginning the set was the Black Art Jazz Collective from the album Ascension. The song was Iron Man. Iron Man, written by the pianist here, Victor Gould, with Wayne Escoffrey on tenor sax. Jeremy Pelt was the trumpet player. James Burton III on trombone. Rashawn Carter on bass. And Mark Whitfield Jr. on drums. The Black Art Jazz Collective kicking off that set. I'm John Hill, and we are listening to jazz. From his album Jeremy Pelt the Artist, trumpeter Jeremy Pelt, with music from his Rodin Suite, Dignity and Desperation.

vibist Joel Ross from an album titled Who Are You and the song Home. Joel Ross with saxophonist Emmanuel Wilkins, pianist Jeremy Corin, bassist Kanawha Mendenhall, and drummer Jeremy Dutton. And Sack Full of Dreams was performed by New Orleans-based vocalist Roderick Harper. Evolving is the name of his release to start the set. We're listening to jazz

The Charlie Parker Septet with Yardbird Suite. Miles Davis there on trumpet. Lunky Thompson was the saxophonist. Dodo Marmarosa at the piano. Guitarist Arvin Garrison. Bassist Victor McMillan. And drummer Roy Porter from March of 1946. Charlie Parker from the Ken Burns Jazz Series. Preceded by guitarist Henry Robinette. His album titled Jazz Standards, Then and Again, Volume 2. Joe Gilman at the piano. Chris Simer on bass, Michael Stevens on drums. That was I Love You. This is part two of a four-part series of recordings. The first two parts recorded 20 years ago. Music certainly stands up. And we began that set with Herbie Mann on flute and Phil Woods on

saxophone during the tune Little Niles, with Alain Mallet at the piano, guitarist Marty Ashby, bassist Dwayne Dolphin, and drummer Roger Humphreys. That comes from the album titled Beyond Brooklyn, where the two of them first jammed together. I'm John Hill. Thanks for joining me for another hour of jazz. I'll see you later. The album is called Viva Vaughn, a blending of Sarah Vaughn and some Latin rhythms, courtesy of Quincy Jones, who was at Mercury Records at the time, and Frank Foster, who did the conducting and arranging.

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pianist, composer Horace Silver with music from his album, The Hard Bop Grand Pop. Horace Silver with a tune for Dexter Gordon called Diggin' on Dexter, with Michael Brecker on sax, Steve Turay on trombone, Ronnie Kuber was the baritone saxophonist, and of course, Horace Silver at the piano. I'm John Hill. That'll open this hour of jazz for us. Thanks for joining me.

Jihee Hyo is the name of the pianist. Her name is spelled J-I-H-E-E-H-E-O. Jihee Hyo, from her album Are You Ready, a tune there called Dancing in the Sorrow. That was Marty Kinney on bass and Rodney Green on drums. Preceded by Sarah Vaughan. Viva Vaughan is the name of the disc. It's a collection of Brazilian tunes given a jazz twist and a few jazz tunes given a Brazilian twist. Viva Vaughan, produced by Quincy Jones, with a band arranged and conducted by the great Frank Foster. The song Jive Samba, a Nat Adderley composition, for which I didn't know there were lyrics. But thanks to Quincy and Sarah, we found out that John Hendricks actually did lyrics for Nat Adderley's Jive Samba. And, by the way, if you pick up this album, happen across it, there is an Easter egg. As often happens when discs are reissued, there are bonus tracks. And even though the liner notes, as small as they are, there are 12 tunes listed. There are actually 13 tunes on the physical disc. Viva Vaughan. And we began that set with the Hard Bop Grand Pop. That is a name that he was given by a reviewer after a performance at the 1984 Chicago Jazz Festival. And Horace Silver thought that that would be a great title for this album, the Hard Bop Grand Pop. The tune we heard, called I Got the Blues in Santa Cruz, featured Claudio Roditi on trumpet, Michael Brecker on saxophone, Steve Turay was the trombonist, Ronnie Cooper on baritone saxophone, Ron Carter on bass, and Louis Nash on drums, a group of jazz stalwarts with the great pianist Horace Silver. I'm John Hill, and we are listening to jazz.

That's called Soul Bossa Nova, done for us by Quincy Jones from an album titled Big Band Bossa Nova, another project from his years at the Mercury record label. That also featured the great Rahsaan Roland Kirk on flute, Soul Bossa Nova, preceded by Frank Mantooth and his big band, a band out of the Chicago area. Sophisticated Lady is the name of the song that we heard and the name of the album for Frank, along with Nick Brignola there on baritone saxophone and Tom Garling on trombone. And we heard the Frank Mantooth big band backing Kevin Mahogany to start the set. Kevin Mahogany from the album Big Band with the tune Centerpiece. I'm John Hill. We're listening to Jazz.

A song called Amour, Amour from Duke Ellington, recorded live at the Whitney Museum in New York, and from pianist Hal Galper's quintet live at the Berlin Philharmonic 1977, a tune called Now Hear This to start the set, with Randy Brecker and Michael Brecker on trumpet and sax respectively. I'm John Hill. Thanks for joining me. I'll see you later. Here's Q from Big Band Bossa Nova.

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That is a tune by Booker Ervin, the tenor saxophonist we heard in this recording. Booker Ervin only lived to the age of 39. He died in 1970. Best known probably for playing with Charles Mingus for some years, but here leading his own quintet for a recording called The Blues Book, which was done for the Prestige label in 1964. Booker on tenor, Carmel Jones trumpet, Gildo Mojones on piano, Richard Davis on bass, and Alan Dawson on drums. True Blue from Booker Ervin. We have another tenor saxophonist coming up for you in just a second with a big band, none other than Joe Henderson. Hello there. How you doing? My name is Dave Schwann. You're listening to the great American music we call jazz, and we thank you so much for joining us. We certainly do hope things are going well for you. Hope the music makes it even better. Here's Joe Henderson with a big band. It's from his Verve recording called Joe Henderson's Big Band, and his tune called Isotope.

Joe Henderson and a very big band with his tune called Isotope. It was arranged by Joe and is featured on his recording on the Verve label called Joe Henderson Big Band. A very big band, and we'll get to that in a second. First, I want to tell you about the soloists. Certainly Joe Henderson there out front on tenor, Chick Corea on piano, Christian McBride on the bass, and a very big orchestra conducted by Bob Belden. Five saxes, Dick Oates and Gary Smolian included in the sax section. Five trumpets, John Faddis, the lead trumpeter. Four trombones, Conrad Herwig in the trombone section. And of course, as we mentioned, Chick Corea piano, Lewis Nash on drums, Christian McBride on bass. Wow, a very big band and a great band indeed. You're listening to Jazz with Dave Schwann and Christopher Holliday with his Telepathy Quintet from their recording Dialogue, and a very familiar piece of music that is actually part of an orchestral suite called the Grand Canyon Suite, composed by Ferdy Groffay. And we'll tell you a little bit more about him after we hear this music on the trail.

Christopher Holliday and the Telepathy Quintet with On the Trail, music by Ferdy Grofay. It goes back to 1931 and is part of his Grand Canyon suite. Ferdy Grofay wrote a number of suites by various names connected with great places around the United States. There's a Mississippi suite and, of course, the Grand Canyon suite. And Grofay was also very well known and famous for arranging George Gershwin's Rhapsody in Blue for Paul Whiteman's orchestra when Rhapsody in Blue first became very successful and very popular in the 1920s. But here are a nice rendition of On the Trail from the Telepathy Quintet, Christopher Holliday on alto sax, Gilbert Castellanos trumpet, Joshua White piano, Rob Thorson bass, and Tyler Kreitel on drums. My name is Dave Schwann. You're listening to the great American music we call jazz. Thanks once again for joining us. Drummer Jason Tiemann up next from his recording T-Man and his tune called First Snow.

The tune is by the drummer we heard, Jason Teeman. The tune called First Snow. It's from his recording T-Man, and I love this trio with Jason on drums, Ed Cherry on guitar, and Kyle Kaler on the Hammond B3. Kyle and Ed teamed up very well, by the way, on another recording, which was led by Ed, called Soul Tree. That's on the Positone label. That's worth checking out, too. This trio, just as fine. You're listening to Jazz with Dave Schwann, and we thank you again for joining us. Please stay with us for a lot of great music ahead.

from A Jazz Portrait of Frank Sinatra, Just in Time, the Oscar Peterson Trio. Oscar at the piano, Ray Brown bass, Ed Thigpen on drums. Well, if you enjoyed Kyle Kohler's organ playing with Jason Tiemann a little while ago, we hope you'll enjoy Mike LaDon and the Groover Quartet. Mike is at the Hammond B3 with Eric Alexander on tenor, Peter Bernstein on guitar, and Joe Farnsworth on drums. This is from Mike's recording called I Love Music and a Stevie Wonder tune. I love every little thing about you.

I love every little thing about you. Stevie Wonder's tune, done by Mike LaDon and the Groover Quartet. Mike at the Hammond B3, I just love it when he opens up that organ. Eric Alexander on tenor, Peter Bernstein guitar, and Joe Farnsworth on drums. From the recording, I Love Music. Well, we all love music, and that's exactly why we're here. You're listening to The Great American Music. My name is Dave Schwann, and up next, a salute to the late, great Jimmy Heath. From an album called The Time and the Place. Actually, we're going to take it from a compilation CD called The Professor. Jimmy Heath on alto with a tune he wrote called The Voice of the Saxophone.

a piece of music very appropriately named The Voice of the Saxophone. And the voice of the saxophone in this instance, the late great Jimmy Heath, wrote the tune. We heard Jimmy on alto, Pat Martino on guitar, Stanley Cowell piano, Sam Jones on bass, and Billy Higgins on drums. It's from an original album called The Time and the Place, and then we took it from a compilation CD on the 32 Jazz label called Jimmy Heath, The Professor. Jimmy Heath playing alto, soprano, tenor sax, flute. Truly a versatile, virtuosic musician, the late, great Jimmy Heath. You're listening to Jazz with Dave Schwann and Ahmad Jamal.

the great Ahmad Jamal with a solo rendition of Poinciana. It's from his recording Ballades, or Ballads. Let's pick things up now, tempo-wise at least, with Joshua Breakstone and Self-Portrait in Swing.

Joshua Breakstone with Self-Portrait in Swing. That's his tune. That's the name of the album also. Joshua on guitar with Kenny Barron on piano, Dennis Irwin bass, Kenny Washington drums, and before that, Ahmad Jamal with Poinciana. We thank you so much for joining us this hour and hope you enjoyed all the great American music we call jazz. Dave Schwann finishing up with the Benny Green Trio from their recording Greens and Benny's tune called Bish Bash.

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a standard American classic tune, Smoke Gets in Your Eyes, done there by David Hazeltine and company. The company being Ron Carter on bass, Al Foster on drums, David at the piano. It's from the recording called The Time Is Now. And you're listening to Jazz with Dave Schwann. We welcome you and thank you for joining us. We have tenor saxophonist and composer Ken Fowser up next from his recording Right on Time and his tune called Fowser Time.

Fowzer Time, from tenor saxophonist Ken Fowzer. And it's from his recording Right on Time. Along with Ken on tenor, Joe Mandarelli on trumpet, Steve Davis trombone, Ed Cherry on guitar, Brian Charette the organist, with Willie Jones III on drums. You're listening to Jazz with Dave Schwann and a group of veterans, four of them in all. This is from their recording called Four for All. They called themselves Sphere, the name of the quartet, with Kenny Barron at the piano, Ben Riley on drums, Charlie Rouse on tenor, Buster Williams on bass. Here's Buster's tune called Air Dance.

That's the quartet called Sphere. It's from their recording Four for All. And Buster Williams's tune, Air Dance. Buster Williams was the bassist in that quartet. Kenny Barron on piano with Ben Riley on drums. And beautiful playing from Charlie Rouse on tenor. Here's Kenny Barron from his recording Concentric Circles and his tune called I'm Just Sayin'.

I'm just saying. Kenny Barron's tune from his recording Concentric Circles. Kenny leading his quintet with Kiyoshi Kitagawa on bass, Jonathan Blake the drummer, Mike Rodriguez on trumpet, Dana Stevens on sax, and of course, one of the masters of the piano, Kenny Barron, out front leading the group. You're listening to Jazz with Dave Schwann. Thank you so much for joining us, and please stay with us for a lot of great jazz to come. Here is Carlos Barbosa Lima.

From Music of the Americas, Carlos Barbosa Lima with the very American George Gershwin tune, I Got Rhythm. Trombonist Michael Deese up next with a tune by the late, great Jimmy Heath, A Harmonic Future.

a tune by the late great Jimmy Heath, A Harmonic Future, done by a very fine quintet led by trombonist Michael Deese, along with Steve Wilson on sax, Rennie Rusness piano, Gerald Cannon bass, and Louis Nash on drums, from Nevermore Here. Well, you're right here, and you're listening to the great American music we call jazz. My name is Dave Schwann. We thank you, as always, for your support of this great music. And speaking of great music, the music of Wayne Shorter is up next with the Jazz at Lincoln Center Orchestra. This is from a live performance featuring the soloists here. Wow. Ted Nash on alto, the great Wayne Shorter on soprano sax, Kenny Rampton on trumpet, and Ali Jackson on drums. From the music of Wayne Shorter, the Jazz at Lincoln Center Orchestra, and Wayne Shorter's tune, Lost.

The Jazz at Lincoln Center Orchestra with guest artist Wayne Shorter. And Wayne's tune called Lost. That is from a 2-CD set called The Music of Wayne Shorter with the Jazz at Lincoln Center Orchestra, of course, under the direction of Wynton Marsalis. We heard four soloists, including the composer Wayne Shorter on soprano sax, Ted Nash on alto, Kenny Rampton on trumpet, and Allie Jackson on drums. That was from the 2015 season of the Jazz at Lincoln Center Orchestra at Frederick P. Rose Hall in New York. There is a quote from Wayne Shorter in the booklet to this CD, which reads, "Music cannot stop wars, but like the judge says, what are your intentions? I want the music to carry the good intentions, the good dialogue, the impetus for people to start thinking things they never thought before." Words of wisdom from Wayne Shorter. Here's drummer Al Foster

from drummer Al Foster, Aloysius. It's from his recording Inspirations and Dedications. With Mr. Foster on drums, Dana Stevens on tenor sax, Adam Birnbaum piano, Doug Weiss bass. We thank you so much for joining us this hour and hope you enjoyed all the great American music we call jazz. Dave Schwann finishing up with Big Kahuna and the Copa Cat Pack and Fever.

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3: Live from NPR News in Washington, I'm Windsor Johnston. Ukrainian President Volodymyr Zelensky says Ukraine will stop attacking Russian oil refineries if Moscow suspends strikes on Ukrainian energy sites. NPR's Joanna Gakissis reports Zelensky was responding to President Trump's claim that he had secured an energy truce between the two countries.
4: The Kremlin has not commented on the energy truce, and Zelensky says he has not been informed about it. In an evening video address on Sunday, he said Ukraine has proposed ways to de-escalate the war, but Putin has only said one thing, yet or no. Russia has continued to attack Ukraine since Trump announced the truce. Trump blames Ukraine's long-range drone strikes on Russian oil refineries for rising fuel prices. The strikes are Ukraine's attempt to weaken Russia's war machine. Energy experts and even Russian authorities have said the U.S. war on Iran is primarily driving the price hikes. Joanna Kakissis, NPR News, Kyiv.
3: Houthi rebels have attacked the airport in Saudi Arabia's capital for the second straight day. NPR's Aya Batraoui reports one person was killed and 11 others were wounded.
5: Saudi authorities say the deadliest attack in years took place Saturday when a passenger terminal in the capital Riyadh was hit, killing at least 13 people and wounding more than 300 others. The attacks have suspended operations at Riyadh Airport and forced oil executives from major companies to cancel their attendance at an energy summit in the capital this week. The Houthis say they're attacking Saudi airports and Aramco energy sites with missiles and drones in response to Saudi airstrikes on Yemen that have killed civilians there too. The Houthis, who are backed by Iran, are also blocking Saudi oil tankers from using the Red Sea shipping strait. The foreign ministers of Saudi Arabia and Iran held a call on Sunday to discuss the recent escalation. Aya Batraoui, NPR News, Dubai.
3: The Nobel Prize in Economics is being shared by two Americans, Robert Hall of Stanford University and Michael Woodford of Columbia University, study how decisions by households and businesses shape the economy. Hall's research examines how spending and hiring impacts recessions and recoveries. Woodford's work explains how central banks can use interest rates to keep inflation in check. Cleanup efforts are continuing across the southeast after Hurricane Isaias, but another weather threat is emerging. Forecasters are warning of record-breaking heat along the Gulf Coast this week. Lauren Lineup of member station WBHM reports.
6: If you're seeing high temperatures get into the upper 80s and low 90s and you're still without power, people without AC, that's going to be pretty rough when they're still trying to do cleanup. So the National Weather Service has been recommending working during the cooler hours of the day.
3: That's Lauren Lineham reporting from Birmingham, Alabama. 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

That's a tune by the guitarist we heard, Nelson Riveros. It's called Facing Wes. That's W-E-S, as in Wes Montgomery. And it comes from a terrific album called The Latin Side of Wes Montgomery. With Nelson on guitar, Hector Martinon on piano, Andy McKee on bass, Mark Walker drums, and Jonathan Gomez additional percussion. Gets us started in the right direction. You're listening to Jazz. I'm Dave Schwann. Hello and welcome. You're listening to Jazz. My name is Dave Schwann. Thank you so much for joining us. Up next, a salute to Charlie Parker, Bird from Bobby Watson. The tune is called Bird-ish.

A cooking sextet led by three alto sax players, Vincent Herring, Bobby Watson, and Gary Bartz. We heard Bobby Watson's tune, Bird-ish. That was recorded live at Smoke in New York City in 2019. And it's from the CD called Bird at 100, celebrating the 100th birthday anniversary of Charlie Parker. Charlie Parker, born in Kansas City, Kansas, August 29th, 1920. Along with Vincent, Bobby, and Gary, we heard David Kikowski on piano, Yasushi Nakamura bass, and Carol Allen on drums. Birdish from Bird at 100. You're listening to Jazz with Dave Schwann. Thanks once again for joining us. And up next, a selection from a suite called Immigration Nation. Music by Charlie Porter and performed by Charlie Porter and his ensemble. The music saluting the immigrants coming to the United States. It is in two sections. Part one is called Leaving Home. Part two is New Beginnings. But we're going to hear the opening cut, the first section from Leaving Home, Immigration Nation.

Immigration Nation, the name of the music, and also the name of the entire suite written by Charlie Porter, saluting immigrants coming to the United States. It opens up part one of Immigration Nation, part one called Leaving Home. Charlie Porter, the composer and trumpeter we heard, Nick Biello on tenor sax, Oscar Perez piano, David Wong bass, and Kenneth Salters on drums. And you're listening to Jazz with Dave Schwann. And up next, the piano duo of Ramsey Lewis and Billy Taylor. I've always enjoyed this recording since it first came out in the late 1980s. It's called We Meet Again. Just the two pianists together, Ramsey Lewis and Billy Taylor, making great music. Here's a perfect example. Denny Zeitlin's tune, Quiet Now.

beautiful music from Denny Zeitlin. It's called Quiet Now and beautifully played by the piano duo of Ramsey Lewis and Billy Taylor. It's from their recording, We Meet Again. We have Bill Evans coming up in just a couple minutes. Stay tuned. You're listening to Jazz with Dave Schwann.

That's for sure. Billy Taylor and his trio, Earl May bass and Kenny Dennis drums. Bill Evans will always be remembered for the terrific sets he did at the Village Vanguard in June of 1961, recordings that will live on into eternity as far as I'm concerned. But those aren't the only recordings that Bill did at the Vanguard. Here is one from January of 1974. The trio here includes Eddie Gomez on bass and Marty Morrell on drums. And the tune is also the name of the album, Since We Met.

Bill Evans and the trio at the Village Vanguard in 1974, January of that year, with Since We Met. That's also the name of the album on the Fantasy label, along with Bill at the piano, Eddie Gomez, the bassist here, with Marty Morrell on drums. You're listening to Jazz with Dave Schwann, and one more trio for you, Monty Alexander at the Montreux Jazz Festival in July of 1976, from the album Montreux Alexander, but this is from the 30th anniversary edition of that legendary album, containing three bonus tracks. Here's Monty at the piano, with Jeff Hamilton on drums and John Clayton on bass, and Montevideo.

Monty Alexander and his trio from 1976, really kind of a legendary trio, at least in my book, with John Clayton on bass and Jeff Hamilton on drums. And Montevideo, that is from the album Montro Alexander at the 1976

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5: Live from NPR News in Washington, I'm Windsor Johnston. President Trump's agreement to import millions of tons of Russian diesel is drawing criticism from members of Congress and U.S. allies. The deal follows his administration's decision to lift sanctions imposed in response to Russia's full-scale invasion of Ukraine. NPR's Mara Liasson reports the imports are unlikely to lower diesel prices right away.
6: He is trying, without much success yet, to bring down oil prices before Election Day. You know, he blames Ukrainian attacks on Russian oil refineries for higher gas prices in the U.S., even though it's the Iran war that is causing higher prices in the U.S. And he has demanded that Ukraine stop bombing Russian oil refineries. He hasn't demanded that Russia stop bombing Ukrainian energy infrastructure, its electrical grid, or civilian targets.
5: That's NPR's Mara Liasson reporting. A federal judge is ordering the Trump administration to temporarily stop airing its taxpayer-funded ads that promote the president. They've been airing in recent weeks ahead of the November midterms. NPR's Luke Garrett reports a U.S. District Court judge is banning the ads for 2 weeks while a court case continues.
7: Judge Rochon ordered the Trump administration to pull its multi-million-dollar ad buy no later than Sunday night. The ruling came after a coalition, including the nonprofit Common Cause, challenged the taxpayer-funded Trump ads in New York federal court, arguing it violated congressional appropriation and government propaganda rules. The White House had set aside $20 million for the taxpayer-funded Trump ads, court records show. The campaign-styled ads began airing in September, sparking bipartisan concern. Trump himself acknowledged the backlash in early October, saying he'd pay for the ads himself. Despite this, the commercials, which feature Trump and his political agenda, continued to air nationwide. The White House did not immediately respond to requests for comment on the judge's order. Luke Garrett, NPR News, Washington.
5: Pope Leo is set to have surgery this week to remove a growth on his lung. NPR's Ava Pukach reports lung nodules are common in older adults.
8: Dr. Panagis Goliasatos, a pulmonary physician at Johns Hopkins University School of Medicine, says the majority of lung nodules are benign, calling them the lung's wrinkles. He says once a nodule is discovered, doctors then test it to see if there is cause for concern.
9: For the Pope to have had some imaging done that found him to have a lung nodule where they're now discussing removing it means he likely had some findings that resulted in some level of concern outside of the size.
8: The Vatican says the surgery will occur at Rome's Gemelli Hospital and the Pope will have a week of recovery. Ava Pukach, NPR News.
5: This is NPR News in Washington.
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0: Yeah. Bird and Diz. Just a great album. Great showpiece for those amazing artists. The tune called Bloom Dito. Charlie Parker of Choctaw heritage on his mother's side. She was from Oklahoma. Dizzy Gillespie, born in Cheraw, South Carolina. And that's a indigenous nation there and has Cheraw heritage in his roots. Charlie Parker and Dizzy Gillespie, it's Indigenous Peoples Day. And we're digging in to find the indigenous connections in our music, broadly called jazz. But there's so much more. I'm Steve Chavis with Abby Clark. It's Monday, October 12th, 2026, Indigenous Peoples Day. We're making our way around the city. There was an issue earlier on I-70 on the west side of town around Kipling. And that's probably the worst of our morning commuting issues on this holiday, with many school districts, of course, the federal government, banks, not open today. And that's making for a light Monday commute around Denver, Colorado. We've got a forecast that says sunny and 81 today. Cooling, though, for the rest of the week. 60s on Tuesday. Rain looks like it's rolling in Tuesday night and hanging on for a couple of days through Thursday. So we'll take all of that in in dry Colorado. Right now, 60 degrees and a mile high.
1: Hey, good morning on Indigenous Peoples Day. We'll tell some events that are happening around town. We'll let you know about that. Plus, our playlist will continue to highlight Indigenous roots in jazz. We'll also celebrate the birthday of Joe Andrews on My Back Pages, and note the birthday of Ed Cherry. Plus, we've got Abby's Pick, too. And our studio line is there for you to always check in with us at 303-291-0666. 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
0: All right, Bobby Watson out with a new album called Continuum. And it's got some great players on here as well. Wallace Roney Jr., Kyson Ellis at trombone, Jordan Williams at piano, Curtis Lundy at bass, and Victor Yaya Jones at the drums. Alto sax man Bobby Watson, and a tune written for him by Rico Jones. It's called Letter to Bobby on Kuvo Jazz.

0: little morning bounce there from Calvin Keyes, the album Black Keys, and the song Who Done It on Kuvo Jazz, 7:20 and a half. I'm Steve with Abby. It's the morning set on Kuvo.
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6: Do you like the sound of an electric piano in the hands of a jazz master? How about a jazz-adjacent surprise from the past? This is Andy O. I like to keep it moving, keep it grooving, keep it bumping, keep it jumping. It's the beat, the night beat. 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
0: 7:22, it's Kuvo Jazz. I'm Steve with Abby, recovering from our exhausting weekend over the stove.
7: Oh,
0: over
7: yeah.
0: A hot grill.
7: So many meals cooked.
0: Hit the grill
7: in
0: yesterday.
7: Yeah.
0: Right? Yeah. So there you go.
7: I'm on these like 80 degree fall days.
0: Yeah, I know. Not many left. In fact, weather turning towards serious fall this week. Today, a mixed bag in terms of holidays, schools, government organizations, and entities. It is a federal holiday still known as Columbus Day on the U.S. federal holiday list. The Federal Reserve appears to be on holiday today, October 12th, as Columbus Day. We are looking at the state of Colorado, which actually last Monday was Francis Xavier Cabrini Day on the first Monday in October. That's what Colorado does in October. It is not in the city and county of Denver. It's one of those working holidays where, yeah, put your trash out because they're working. Acknowledged as Indigenous Peoples Day, and it is not a parking meter holiday. The schools have a whole different. I got stacks of paper here. The schools also separated and sorted differently. Today, DPS is out. Jeffco, the second largest district, has today and tomorrow out in terms of classes. Douglas County out for the week, as is Cherry Creek and Aurora and Adams 12, five-star.
7: Okay.
0: So just a sampling of schools, most out today, some out for the whole week.
7: Interesting.
0: Hey, you got to get all those holidays in. And don't forget, snow days are coming. If El Nino hits, we'll get some snow days this year.
7: Hmm.
0: That's all kids want to know about.
7: Yeah.
0: Snow days.
7: Last year, not too many.
0: Hardly at all. If any last year, I don't think.
7: I remember looking at that.
0: We were
7: TV
0: hoping
7: with the scrolling.
0: Yeah.
7: And being like, please.
0: Nope.
7: In New York, it was a little crazy.
0: Yeah, didn't even happen. Hey, it's 7:25. We're going to hit up birthday celebrant Joe Andrews in a little bit on My Back Pages. Right now, Ron Carter, you've got news on Ron Carter.
7: Yeah, Denver Jazz Fest is going to be having Ron Carter as a featured artist, which is so crazy.
0: That's in the spring, late March, early April.
7: So I saw Ron Carter and Kurt Elling.
0: Ah, confirmed?
7: Yeah.
0: Denver Jazz
7: Fest. Not together, but.
0: Yeah. Denver Jazz Fest doing the thing. Good to hear it. Here's Ron Carter. It's called New York Slick on KUVO.

0: I don't know what it is about the embouchure between the reeds with a solid mouthpiece and a piece of wood in there and the flute work, except the fingering is the same. So many saxophonists take on the flute and accomplish it quite so well. Joe Andrews certainly does, and we send out a birthday shout out to Joe Andrews, born on this date in 19 whatever whatever. Happy 74th, my man. Rumble, young man, as they say. Rumble, born in Grand Junction, and attended Colorado Mesa State and North Texas State. Graduated from Metro State University of Denver, and then got master's degrees at the University of Colorado in music education and saxophone. Let's talk about him as an educator for a little bit before we get on to his discography and all that. Some musicians are really into it, some are not. Joe absolutely is a music educator from his heart.
1: Yeah.
0: He's shared some of that enthusiasm with us, bringing some of his proteges around. Like this drummer, Camden Jordheim.
1: Yeah, that was this year.
0: What's that picture of a young Rico Jones?
1: I know, I was looking at where he shows up on our website. Back in 2015, he brought Denver's Young Lions to Dazzle, which included a young Rico Jones and Alex Heffron. Yep. So he's been really dedicated to that next generation of musicians, long time in his career.
0: Teaching in the Douglas County system and Denver Public Schools. A great performance resume with images and some great albums to boot, including this one we're enjoying, the album Resonance. Joe Andrews is got a gig coming up in November. Let me pull this up here. He is with Joe with Rob Mullins. Two has won 50 years on the scene with Seth Lewis and Gabriel Mangione on November 14th at Dazzle.
1: Yeah, they've got 50 years together. Is that what it's saying? That's a lot of music, a lot of composing. That's so cool.
0: A lot of stories.
1: A lot of stories.
0: I remember when Joe Andrews came by Kuvo Studios with the pianist Chuck Lamb, and they did a performance in 2024 at the Bonfey Stanton Studio. So let's go to something from that. It's Joe Andrews and Chuck Lamb with the tune Starburst. Happy birthday, Joe Andrews from Kuvo Jazz.

Kenny Dorham's Afro-Cuban is just such a masterwork. On that particular session, and there were a couple of dates that went into that record, the horn line included J.J. Johnson at trombone, Hank Mobley at tenor, Cecil Payne at baritone. And then the rhythm section, Horace Silver, Oscar Pettiford, whom we'll hear from again later on this Indigenous Peoples Day, and Carlos Potato Valdez at conga with Art Blakey at drums. My goodness. They put it all together. That's Kenny Dorham's Miner's Holiday from Afro-Cuban on Kuvo Jazz. Louis Jordan before that with Choo Choo Chaboogie, and we're at 7:46. Steve with Abby on this Indigenous Persons Day. Digging way back into the KUVO library, I found a session from Chantil Ducart. Her group is called Chantil and the Dukes of Art. This was recorded live at Kuvo's Bonfi Stanton Performance Studio in 2024. And she has Tsimshian and Sukpiak heritage coming out of Alaska. Chantil and the Dukes of Art, a nice, real bright spot here on the Colorado music scene. Let's check it out. The track is called Understated, recorded live at Kuvo.

0: It's not a bad Indigenous Peoples Day Monday in Denver. A little volume heavy, just basic congestion at both ends of I-270 approaching Vasquez. That's in both directions. A little busy on I-225 southbound past Parker, but not bad otherwise, as many school districts are out and government and bank offices are closed as well. High today, 81 in the city. Cooling the rest of the week, mid-60s on Tuesday, and rain coming in Tuesday night through Thursday night. So that will cool things off as well. We'll be in the 50s Wednesday and Thursday. Right now, 65, though, and sunny in downtown Denver, 37 in Breckenridge.
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5: 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We've got a birthday shout out to Ed Cherry on the show. Plus, next hour, we'll dive into the different gatherings happening as part of Indigenous Peoples Day here in Colorado. Our playlist also reflects so many Indigenous jazz musicians, which is so cool. And we got Abby's pick later on. Her studio line is open. Text or call us at 303-291-0666. And check us out on Facebook, Instagram, YouTube, our website, full archives. 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
5: We had somebody check in on trying to find the playlist for that, so I'll get back to you in just a moment, Derek. 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
0: All right. It's 7 before 8 o'clock, and we've got new music here from Pete Lewis. It's optimistically called We Can Only Hope. He's got Patrick Lewis at drums, Dave Corbis at guitar, Victor Mestes at keys, and Bijou Barbosa at bass. Recorded at Mighty Fine Audio. It's Pete Lewis and the crew with a tune called Pink Monster on KUVO.

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4: Live from NPR News in Washington, I'm Windsor Johnston. Ukrainian President Volodymyr Zelensky says he's willing to hold elections if President Trump can get Russia to suspend its attacks for 60 days. Terry Schultz reports Zelensky also weighed in on Trump's deal to import Russian diesel fuel.
5: Addressing the annual Warsaw Security Forum conference, President Zelensky said while holding elections during a war would require changing Ukrainian law, it would be possible if Russian attacks ceased so that people could safely take part in the process. He's heard here through an interpreter.
6: And it's also impossible now because of our military, more than a million people who must vote. But how will they vote while being on the front line?
5: Zelensky also suggested that instead of buying diesel from Russia, the U.S. should buy from Ukraine. He said he'd been given no advance notification of the agreement with the Kremlin that Trump announced Friday. For NPR News, I'm Terry Schultz in Warsaw.
4: Three of South Carolina's candidates for U.S. Senate made their cases to voters last night. South Carolina Public Radio's Luis Alfredo Garcia reports it's their only confirmed debate before the November midterms.
7: Republican Senator Darlene Graham and Democratic pediatrician Dr. Annie Andrews spent a good chunk of their given debate time talking about each other. Libertarian Casey Whitener mostly stuck to answering moderator questions. But the two leading candidates did give direct, different answers on how the United States should navigate its policy with Israel. Graham says the country needs to stand with its, quote, strongest ally, unquote, in the Middle East, and she condemned Hamas. Andrews highlighted humanitarian concerns in the region.
8: Israelis deserve a safe place to live, and Palestinians also deserve to live in peace. What's happening in the region is devastating. It is a humanitarian crisis.
7: The winner of the race will be the first woman elected to represent South Carolina in the Senate. For NPR News, I'm Luis Alfredo Garcia in Columbia, South Carolina.
4: Stocks on Wall Street opened mixed this morning as oil prices climb. NPR's Scott Horsley reports the Dow Jones Industrial Average rose about 137 points in early trading.
9: Crude oil prices are higher after deadly attacks over the weekend in Saudi Arabia. Strikes by Iran-backed Houthi rebels closed the airport in the Saudi capital. The international benchmark for crude oil is above $106 a barrel. Retail gasoline prices showed little change overnight. AAA says the average price of diesel fuels down about a penny a gallon to $6.26. President Trump's plan to buy diesel fuel from Russia is drawing pushback from a bipartisan group of senators. Trump announced the plan on social media last week in an effort to lower diesel prices, but the senators complained the president did not consult with Congress. Russia's under sanction over its invasion of Ukraine. Scott Horsley, NPR News, Washington.
4: On Wall Street, the Dow was up 134 points. This is NPR News. Cleanup.
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0: Ed Cherry from the 2023 album Are We There Yet? With a cool version of Mr. Walker, Monty Croft at Vibes, Kyle Kohler at the Hammond B3, and Byron Wookie Lanham at drums. Ed Cherry, happy birthday, sir. 69 today. Rumble, young man.
1: Yeah.
0: Came out of New Haven and went to New York, played with Dizzy Gillespie, then back hanging out in Connecticut. Looks like the upcoming show for him is at La Zingara in Bethel, Connecticut, coming up on the 28th. The Ed Cherry and Benny Wallace Guitar and Sax Quintet. Still doing the thing. Love to hear that. 11 past 8 on this Monday, October 12th, 2026, Indigenous Peoples Day. The commute, just looking a little congested for all those folks that do have somewhere to be today. It's a little busy up at the cluster, getting on to I-270 and in the eastbound, westbound direction as well, approaching Vasquez. Heavy traffic around the I-225 flyover to I-70. Busy and in all of those related parts. We've got a sunny day with a high of 81 today. Cooling, though, mid-60s on Tuesday as rain comes in Tuesday night. We'll be around 50 on Wednesday. So really cooling off, that rain will help a lot. And right now, though, we are sunny and 66. We got a text from somebody who's noting how bright the sun is headed east as the time changes. And that's one of those things. In Colorado, you grab your shades.
1: Yeah, you definitely do. Our Kuvo fam and man on the scene, Coburn, says I-70 eastbound, there's a sun glare that's slowing down Colorado Boulevard east to Monaco.
0: It's you can't see anything.
1: It really gets bright.
0: When the time changes, that's when the State Patrol begins closing eastbound I-70 coming out of the mountains. Because right at that time, I mean, you are right at the sun.
1: Yeah.
0: And we get a lot of it here in Colorado.
1: We sure do.
0: In Breckenridge, 39.
1: Thank you so much for tuning in. 8:13 in the morning here on the Morning Set. It's Kuvo. We are going to share some events, some happenings, some gatherings for Indigenous Peoples Day here in Colorado this hour. And throughout the playlist, we're highlighting Indigenous jazz musicians. Plus, we've got Abby's pick a little later on, and our studio line is open for your texts or calls. 303-291-0666 is the way to reach us here live in the studio. And you can always check out our socials. We got Facebook, Instagram. YouTube has so many great performances, and our website is up to date. So check it out.
0: All right, 8:13, and Monty Alexander has such an interesting life. First, he's got that Jamaican patois, that beautiful lilt and accent in his voice. And then as a young pianist, he's in this hotel in Miami and gets kind of discovered by Frank Sinatra and his entourage.
1: That's so cool.
0: And then gets pushed up and through the Rat Pack and their circles.
1: Wow.
0: Has been a solid jazz man and band leader, recording projects. And he says, you know what? After all these years, people don't realize I'm a... people don't know my Jamaican heritage. So he's put out this album, again, international. It's called A Jamaican in Paris. Jamaican, that's a new word for me, but it's on the cover of Monty Alexander. Recorded in Paris, we're going with the new track called Look Up. It's Monty Alexander on Kuvo.

0: Some great tracks on Brad Good's album. Montezuma, Adrian Ferrugia at piano, Kelly Sill at bass, Anthony Lee at drums, Brad Good heading it up with his trumpet work. The tune called Joe. The album Montezuma, I guess since it's Indigenous Peoples Day, we should mention, named for Moctezuma II, who was on the throne between 1466 and 1520, when Cortez came around and took out the Aztec leadership. It's Indigenous Peoples Day on Kuvo Jazz, 827. I'm Steve with Abby.
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0: Working on a roundup of Indigenous Peoples Day events around the Front Range. So we'll have that for you in just a bit on this Monday, October 12th. Next up, Delbert Anderson, who has been to Kuvo. I think the first time I heard of him was a couple years ago. He played for a series at the City of Lakewood, and they're an amazing performing arts series. Mm-hmm. He's been back several times, and he's got family in the neighborhood. So, Delbert Anderson on the skillet. Congratulations, won a 2026 Creative Capital Award, a major national prize for a project he calls The Long Walk, 1,674 days. It's a composition performed over that length of time, symbolizing the exact duration of the forced relocation of the Navajo Diné people in the mid-1860s.
2: Amazing. I love his work because it also educates. He has a couple of other projects that are cool. The Sounds in Place, connecting New Mexico's land and history through music. Mm. And he was talking recently to me about his Charlie Pepper project, which is inspired by the Indigenous jazz musicians Don Cherry and Jim Pepper.
0: Yes.
2: And the hidden collaborations between them.
0: We've got some Jim Pepper coming up on the morning set. Let's get to this one from Delbert Anderson. Pretty funky, too. It's called Groove Warrior 3 from the album Manitou. Delbert Anderson on Kuvo.

0: our bed provided by Peter Cater and our Carlos Nakai. Thanks to the work of All Nations Rise, the Sunday morning Native music and culture program. That's Sunday mornings at 7 on KUVO. This is the land acknowledgement I include on all my emails. It's right there at the bottom, and it goes out with all the emails that I originate. It says, acknowledged with respect and gratitude that we operate on the unceded lands originally stewarded by the Arapaho, Cheyenne, Nuaga, the Ute, and the Ocheti-Sakowin peoples. Another tip that I include in this land acknowledgement is that you can watch firsthand Native perspectives or amplify Indigenous stories by visiting nativelens.org. That's a collaboration with Rocky Mountain PBS. It's based at the KSUT Tribal Media Center in Ignacio, Colorado. The city of Denver passed their land acknowledgement unanimously on this date in 2020. A lot going on here for Indigenous Peoples Day as we take a turn toward acknowledging the first peoples' cultures here on this land.
1: Denver has an Indigenous people celebration happening today, and it's got a few different facets. The Crossroads of Native Country celebration is a public family friend and gathering that's happening out at Denver East High School, 11:30 to 5. It celebrates cultures, artistry, and traditions of Native nations across Turtle Island. There's also a Sacred Land film screening happening at the Denver Museum of Nature and Science at 5:30, it looks like today. Mm-hmm. And CU Boulder also with a celebration, the campus and community event, its theme, Still Here, Refusal, Remembrance, and the Future Beyond 150, today at 11 a.m. Things continue tomorrow. The University of Denver celebration, Southern Cheyenne and Arapaho musicians, they're having a free community drum performance called Only the Earth Endures, Cheyenne Chief White Antelope Song. That's tomorrow, 7:30 to 9:30.
0: There are so many of these great songs that have been kept alive, and they haven't changed in 100 years or more. So there's a lot going on. Check it out. Do your search. There's a did we mention the parade at Denver City Park?
1: No, we did not. That's okay. Today as well.
0: Yeah, and it's in City Park.
1: Yes, it begins near Denver East High, and it travels through City Park to the celebration site. And the celebration there all day, it looks like, 11:30 to 5, down by City Park to experience, Indigenous culture here in Denver, which 12,000 years of Indigenous Native American nations here in Colorado.
0: How would the kids put it? We've been here a minute.
1: We've been here.
0: Wow. Lots going on. Check it out. Thanks for tuning in to the morning set on KUVO. We're going to something in our jazz library, which has been there for a while, and we pull it out a couple times a year. It's saxophonist Jim Pepper, who has Craw and Creek heritage. With the exception probably of Red Bones, Come and Get Your Love, this is probably one of the best-known contemporary Native-inspired, Native-performed songs. It's Jim Pepper's Witchy Taito. It begins with a chant about 30 seconds, and it gets into the jam, which you will recognize. It's Jim Pepper on KUVO.

0: Julia Keefe, how about that? Hit it. That's from her album Incarnadine and the tune called Rockin' Chair. Julia Keefe, originally out of Seattle and the Nez Perce people. Max Roach before that with the Tuscarora people in North Carolina. Yeah, Max Roach has native roots as well. It's Indigenous Peoples Day on Kuvo Jazz.
1: Hey, All Nations Rise spoke with Julia Keefe earlier this year about this album, Incarnadine, which features 16 talented Native and Indigenous musicians.
0: She runs the Indigenous Big Band that tours the country. Yeah, Indigenous Big Band. Deal with it. Get a hold of it. It's Kuvo Jazz. We've got one issue on I-270. This is right about Vasquez, affecting traffic on the eastbound side. The crash has been moved to the, it's on the left shoulder. So just give them a little space to get that squared away. 10-minute delays headed east on I-270. High today, 81. Cooling to the mid-60s Tuesday. Rain Tuesday night through Thursday. Right now, 71 in Denver, 42 in Breckenridge.
2: 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But witches, ghosts, and a guilty conscience have other plans. Murder, madness, and Verdi's score unfold November 7th through 15th at the Ellie Calkins Opera House. 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
1: 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Thank you for tuning in. We've got Abby's Pick coming up and continuing to highlight incredible Indigenous jazz musicians on Indigenous Peoples Day. Thanks for hanging with us. 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
0: Got a little more for you in the next hour, including Oscar Pettiford and some more Jim Pepper. All right, coming up on 8:55, it's Kuvo and new music from Haruna Fukuzawa, title track from Plays at the Wrong Time on Kuvo.

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3: Live from NPR News in Washington, I'm Windsor Johnston. Federal agents searched the home of Representative Ilhan Omar this morning in the Washington, D.C. area. That's according to reports from the Associated Press. NPR's Lou Garrett says the Minnesota Democrat has long earned the ire of President Trump.
4: In response to questions regarding the search of Congresswoman Omar's home, the Department of Justice tells NPR agents with the Homeland Security Investigations, quote, executed a judicially authorized search warrant. This warrant was approved by the DOJ, and the search was done in Washington, D.C. The DOJ says the HSI search was part of a, quote, ongoing federal criminal investigation. NPR has reached out to Omar's office for a response. The Minnesota representative was first elected to the House in 2018. She's part of a group of progressive female lawmakers known as the Squad. Trump has long criticized Omar and the Squad. Luke Garrett, NPR News, Washington.
3: Another attack on Riyadh's international airport in Saudi Arabia has left one person dead and 11 others injured. It comes a day after a missile strike on a passenger terminal that killed 13 people and wounded more than 300. NPR's Aya Batraoui reports Yemen's Houthi rebels claim responsibility for the first attack.
5: Riyadh Airport has been hit at least four times over the past week, including twice over the weekend. The deadliest attack was Saturday. The Houthis struck a passenger terminal there. The Saudis released CCTV footage showing passengers, many of them Muslim pilgrims headed to Mecca, standing in line when a fireball hits the passenger terminal and parts of the ceiling collapse. Helicopters were seen flying in to medevac the wounded out. And Saudi authorities say 13 people of various nationalities were killed, including a U.S. citizen.
3: NPR's Aya Batraoui reporting from Dubai. Waves are pounding the shore in Long Beach, California, in the wake of Tropical Storm Rachel. Steve Futterman reports damage assessments are underway, with dangerous surf expected to affect parts of Southern California over the next few days.
6: Coastal areas suffered most of the damage. High tides and powerful waves battered beach cities, including Long Beach, Newport Beach, and in the San Diego area, Imperial Beach. Some oceanfront homes were hit very hard. The boardwalk in Long Beach suffered significant damage. Many streets were flooded. In some cases, drivers had to be rescued from their cars. There were similar reports of damage to the south in Baja California. This could be a preview of things to come, as forecasters predict a very strong El Nino weather pattern during the upcoming months, which will bring additional powerful storms. For NPR News, I'm Steve Futterman in Los Angeles.
3: On Wall Street, the Dow was up 246 points. 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

0: bassist Oscar Pettiford, whom we honored with My Back Pages back on September 30th. Behind that track on the album Montmartre Blues, My Little Cello. Now, Oscar Pettiford, this amazing bassist, left us way too soon at age 37, but he was born in Okmulgee, Oklahoma, with Choctaw and Cherokee roots. Part of our acknowledgement of Indigenous Peoples Day here on KUVO. 909, I'm Steve Chavis with Abby Clark, and just a bit of a commute left in our system. It's on I-270. Earlier problem on the left lane around Vasquez slowed things down coming off of I-25. Other than that, we are looking at a sunny day and a high of 81. Mostly sunny tomorrow, but cooler, mid-60s. And then the rain comes in Tuesday night and hangs around for a couple of days until Thursday at least, when it'll cool to the 50s. Yep. Right now, 73 in Denver. In Breckenridge, 43.
1: 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About 9:10 here in the morning, we've got Abby's pick this hour, noting a Colorado-based Indigenous musician with Tismian roots. Mm. And we also have lots of other great musicians in the playlist today as we honor Indigenous Peoples Day. Our studio line is always open. 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
0: Great to have this project in the Kuvo Library, brand new from pianist vocalist Kelly Green. The album called Eat Your Greens. That's the title track on KUVO.

0: Yeah, Spike Robinson and Dale Bruning Quartet from their live session in Boulder, Dancing in the Dark on KUVO. It's 9:21 and Abby's pick coming up.
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0: It's time for Abby's pick.
6: Happy Indigenous Peoples Day. I wanted to shout out an artist that I've gotten to know through KUVO with a Alaskan Native heritage, Tsimshian and Supiak roots. This pianist, vocalist, composer is a force, honestly. I first met Chantil Ducart as an educator. She was hosting the Indigenous Artist Songwriting and Recording Workshop, partnering with the Mobile Studio. But it was no time that I really started to dive into her musical prowess. She is part of the Julia Keefe Indigenous Big Band and is somebody that is traveling nationally, has her own works as well. In fact, just released her sophomore album, which is called Chantil and the Dukes of Art, the name of her band. And it's pretty exciting because it celebrates her musical journey from the stages here to the live sound. She does so much of her musical work live, she was telling me. And she said a lot of it doesn't get captured. So they're finally, in her words, putting it in a jar with this record. And so I wanted to play an album from it, which kind of gets a little like bluesy New Orleans vibe. Now, Chantil and the Dukes of Art performed with us through the Jazz Odyssey Presents series. And that full video was posted back in June on our YouTube channel.
0: Yes.
6: And around that time, we were talking about this record. You can find our full conversation I had with Chantil on our website, KUVO.org, as well. Just search her name. It's Chantil. And then Ducart is D-U-K-A-R-T. So this record, Chantil and the Dukes of Art, her band is Eric Wheeler at the bass, Isaac Teal at the drums, Nate Miller on sax, and I feel trumpet too, and Tom Amend at the organ. In fact, it was recorded at Tom Amend's studios, his home studios. Pretty exciting. I'm going to play this track called Molly Mine for you off the new record. Hope you enjoy. It's KUVO Jazz.

0: Bobby Timmons from the album Soul Time and So Tired. But it's only Monday.
1: It's okay to be tired on Monday. Don't listen to him.
0: A weekend. You need a weekend from your weekend.
1: Sometimes.
0: Monday, October 12th, Happy Indigenous Persons Day. I'm Steve Chavis with Abby Clark. And next up, Jim Pepper, who was born in Salem to Native parents of Kaw and Creek, Muskogee heritage, and really dug in. In fact, he was encouraged by Don Cherry and some other musicians to really make that a part of his musical identity. And he did that so amazingly well before we lost him at age 50 in 1992.
1: Was this, I know the last song we played was in the 70s. Was this in like the 60s and 70s?
0: Yeah, that was, I mean, that was a huge song in 1971. And has endured, holds up quite well. I'm going to another one from that same album, Pepper's Pow Wow, which was on Herbie Mann's Embryo label. So he was finding some musical friends. The song here, Yon Aho. We remember Jim Pepper today. It's Indigenous Persons Day on KUVO.

0: What a rousing track from Isaiah J. Thompson, the pianist. The album called The Book of Isaiah, Modern Jazz Ministry and the Highest Calling. On Kuvo Jazz, 929 going on, and we've got one issue. This is on Highway 85 southbound at about Dartmouth. Looks like a bad crash that's blocked two or all lanes. Backups to almost Evans as you head south on US 85 Santa Fe Drive. That's the worst of it this morning. Highway is running pretty free and clear on this holiday, Indigenous Peoples Day. High today, 81 and sunny. Mid-60s on Tuesday, and it cools as rain comes in Tuesday night through Thursday. It will hit 50 on Wednesday as it really chills down. 73 in Denver, 46 in Breckenridge.
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6: Thank you so much for spending your Monday with us and for honoring Indigenous Peoples Day with us. A reminder, there is a big celebration happening in City Park today. It's called The Crossroads of Native Country Indigenous Peoples Day Celebration. It looks like the parade kicked off at 9:30, so they're probably still marching, but the event itself at 11:30 to 5 at City Park. It's open to all Native and non-Native community members, and there'll be lots of, you know, Native artists, vendors, performances, food, family activities, community resource tables. And so, a wonderful way to support our Native community right here in Denver.
0: Drumming, dancing, tacos. I'm good.
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0: Tuesday on the morning set, we note the centennial of bassist Ray Brown on My Back Pages. We'll also note the birthday of Terry Gibbs, and we remember Pharoah Saunders and Art Tatum. Plus, on Live and Local, we sit down with Interpolation, one of the bands featured at our next Jazz Odyssey Presents show. That's coming up October
6: 21st. Yo, Town Hall Collaborative. It's going down. Come on out. And also Gold Leader will be another band that we feature there.
0: Great. Abby's Pick coming up tomorrow as well.
6: Tree King has lots of music lined up for you, including Stefan Harris and The Blackout right after NPR News, and music all day here on KUVO.
0: From the Keystone Corner now in Baltimore, it's Brent Burkhead and The Exchange. 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
3: Live from NPR News in Washington, I'm Linda Kenyon. Ukrainian President Volodymyr Zelensky says Ukraine will stop attacking Russian oil refineries if Moscow suspends its attacks on Ukrainian energy facilities. NPR's Joanna Kakissis reports Zelensky has responded to President Trump's claim that he secured an energy truce between the two countries.
4: The Kremlin has not commented on the energy truce, and Zelensky says he has not been informed.

0: about it.
1: Україна пропонувала багато.
0: In an evening video address on Sunday, he said Ukraine has proposed ways to de-escalate the war, but Putin has only said one thing: yet or no. Russia has continued to attack Ukraine since Trump announced the truce. Trump blames Ukraine's long-range drone strikes on Russian oil refineries for rising fuel prices. The strikes are Ukraine's attempt to weaken Russia's war machine. Energy experts and even Russian authorities have said the U.S. war on Iran is primarily driving the price hikes. Joanna Kakissis, NPR News, Kyiv.
2: Hurricane Isis has plowed through the Florida panhandle and then north through Alabama over the weekend. NPR's Lauren Linehan at WBHM says the storm left behind a path of destruction.
3: When Isaias made landfall on the Florida panhandle, that's where you saw those hurricane force winds, those 100 mile per hour gusts. And there was some storm surge that also led to some, not just water damage, but then you had the winds that led to the damage of some buildings. But even farther inland, though Isaias weakened quickly, it did lead to some down trees and power outages like here where I am in Birmingham. Unfortunately, we've learned four people lost their lives, three of them from falling trees and one from carbon monoxide poisoning.
2: Coming on the heels of Isaias, that storm in the Gulf Coast now is on track for record heat. The Gulf Coast will have highs climbing well into the upper 80s. Two Americans have been awarded this year's Nobel Prize in Economics. NPR's Scott Horsley reports.
4: The Nobel Committee presented the prize to economist Robert Hall of Stanford and Michael Woodford of Columbia for their contributions to the new Keynesian understanding of how to smooth out boom and bust cycles in the economy. The two focused on the micro decisions that shape broader forces of supply and demand. Hall looked at how families make purchasing decisions, while Woodford explored the way businesses set prices. Both families and businesses are guided in part by expectations, so Woodford says it's important for economic policymakers to communicate.
5: Talk to people about why the things that are being done are being done.
4: Woodford told reporters he's surprised and elated by the award. Scott Horsley, NPR News, Washington.
2: Saudi Arabia has launched an investigation into how its air defenses failed to intercept missiles and drones fired by Iran-backed Houthi rebels. One of the attacks in Riyadh's airport killed at least 13 people. 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

0: KUVO Jazz 89.3 with Matthew Wilson's Good Trouble and Black Fire. Stephon Harris and Blackout featuring Casey Benjamin. Echoes of the Lion began mid-morning jazz on their new release, Legacy Dances. It's a new week and a fresh start. Happy Indigenous Peoples Day. It's a marvelous Monday as well. Enjoy the weather while you can. High near 81, low 51. And tomorrow, a change is gonna come. High of only 67, low 49, with a chance of rain. Oh my. It's mid-morning jazz. I'm Tree King with you till 1 p.m. this afternoon. Coming into your speakers this hour, Ray Barreto, Michael Whitaker, and Cal Jader. It's Donald Byrd, where jazz lives, soul-driven, culture in motion. 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

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We are community, culture, and music. 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You know, we'd love to hear from you. Tree King on this marvelous Monday, Indigenous People Day, with Dave Bass, Fingerprints, on his new CD, Trio Nuevo, Volume 3. 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

KUVO.org with Matthew Whitaker. A new day. Yes, it is. A marvelous Monday it is. Preceded by Louis Jordan. Ain't Nobody Here But Us Chickens. Born on the 12th of October. Happy birthday to you. And trumpeter Chris Botti. Pianist Max Moore. Guitarist Ed Cherry. Trumpeter Michael Mossman. Tenor saxophonist Harry Allen. And saxophonist and flautist Joe Andres. I'm Tree King with Joe Andres and Shoe Shuffle. Thank you for listening to KUVO Jazz.

0: KUVO Jazz and Ed Sherry featuring Monty Croft with Mr. Walker. 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It's a jazzy thing with Tree King on this marvelous Monday. As we get back into the music, we're going to hear from Harry Allen, Caravan on KUVO Jazz.
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2: Live from NPR News in Washington, I'm Linda Kenyon. For the second straight day, Houthi rebels have attacked the airport in Saudi Arabia's capital. NPR's Aya Batraoui reports one person was killed, 11 others injured.
3: Saudi authorities say the deadliest attack in years took place Saturday when a passenger terminal in the capital Riyadh was hit, killing at least 13 people and wounding more than 300 others. The attacks have suspended operations at Riyadh Airport and forced oil executives from major companies to cancel their attendance at an energy summit in the capital this week. The Houthis say they're attacking Saudi airports and Aramco energy sites with missiles and drones in response to Saudi airstrikes on Yemen that have killed civilians there, too. The Houthis, who are backed by Iran, are also blocking Saudi oil tankers from using the Red Sea shipping strait. The foreign ministers of Saudi Arabia and Iran held a call on Sunday to discuss the recent escalation. Aya Batraoui, NPR News, Dubai.
2: President Trump says he secured an energy ceasefire deal with Russia that would pause airstrikes against energy sites. Ukraine's President Zelensky

0: Zelensky says Ukraine will stop the attacks if Russia does the same.
1: If Russia wants us to stop our long-range strikes against its oil refineries and oil exports, then Russia must stop its strikes against our energy system and critical infrastructure and stop kill our people.
0: Speaking at the Warsaw Security Forum in Poland, President Zelensky said following Trump's statement about the ceasefire, Russia struck Ukrainian energy facilities again, including a power plant in Kharkiv and a civilian gas station. He also said he did not hear from President Trump about the ceasefire. He learned about it on social media. Three of South Carolina's candidates for U.S. Senate made their cases to voters last night. South Carolina Public Radio's Luis Alfredo Garcia reports this was their only confirmed debate before the November midterms.
2: Republican Senator Darlene Graham and Democratic pediatrician Dr. Annie Andrews spent a good chunk of their given debate time talking about each other. Libertarian Casey Whitener mostly stuck to answering moderator questions. But the two leading candidates did give direct, different answers on how the United States should navigate its policy with Israel. Graham says the country needs to stand with its, quote, strongest ally, unquote, in the Middle East, and she condemned Hamas. Andrews highlighted humanitarian concerns in the region.
3: Israelis deserve a safe place to live, and Palestinians also deserve to live in peace. What's happening in the region is devastating. It is a humanitarian crisis.
2: The winner of the race will be the first woman elected to represent South Carolina in the Senate. For NPR News, I'm Luis Alfredo Garcia in Columbia, South Carolina.
0: Darlene Graham is the sister of the late Senator Lindsey Graham. 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

0: KUVO Jazz 89.3 with Kenny Garrett and Jahid, Larry Goldings, Peter Bernstein, and Bill Stewart kicked off the 11 o'clock hour with Dissipation Blues on their new release, Rhombus. Happy Monday to you. Indigenous Day it is. I know a lot of people have the day off, so whether you have the day off or you have to work, please be safe on the roads. We would like to see you around tomorrow. Weather-wise, it's going to be a beautiful day. Marvelous Monday it is. High near 87, low 51. Now tomorrow's a different story, a bit cooler. High near 67, low 49. Arriving in your earbuds in the next 10 minutes or so, Tyreek McDowell, Spike Robinson, and Dale Bruning with their quartet. But first, Mongo's Santa Maria's rendition of Herbie Hancock's 1962 Watermelon Man. 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

0: 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If you'd like to reach us, our studio line is 303-291-0666. We always look forward to hearing from you. Filling your ear space in the next 10 minutes or so, Tyreek McDowell and Artie Shear, East of the Village. But first, we're going to hear from Spike Robinson and Dale Bruning Quartet. 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

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It's a jazzy thing with Tree King. Happy Monday to you and happy Indigenous Peoples Day. We're going to get back into the music now with Artius, East of the Village. 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

0: Kubo Jazz with George Benson and 6 to 4. We also heard from Artia Shear, East of the Village. Now, the new season of Jazz Odyssey Presents is on YouTube. 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
2: Live from NPR News in Washington, I'm Linda Kenyon. Federal agents searched the Washington, D.C. home of Congresswoman Ilhan Omar this morning. As NPR's Barbara Sprunt reports, the Minnesota Democrat is a sharp critic and frequent target of President Trump.
3: The Department of Justice says agents with Homeland Security investigations were executing a judicially authorized search warrant and that it's part of an ongoing federal criminal investigation. A spokesperson for the Congresswoman calls the search a, quote, outrageous abuse of power and an unprecedented escalation in the weaponization of federal law enforcement to target political enemies. The search took place ahead of next month's midterm elections, in which Omar is seeking re-election. Vice President Vance has previously alleged Omar committed immigration fraud, something she denies. Barbara Sprunt, NPR News, Washington.
2: Many leaders of Native American tribal nations are raising concerns about the Trump administration's proposal for unprecedented changes to the next U.S. Census. The census would reshape voting maps and determine how federal funding is distributed across the country. NPR's Hanzi Lo Wong reports.
4: One proposed change is not to use the 2030 census to produce statistics about race and ethnicity. The topic has been part of the U.S. headcount since the first one in 1790. Trump officials say they see a, quote, reduced need for that information, which is used for redistricting and enforcing civil rights laws. Megan Bishop of the National Congress of American Indians is an enrolled citizen of the native village of Afognak in Alaska.
5: There's a significant concern about how federal funding would be distributed through grants and other programs to tribes.

0: if that race ethnicity census question is erased.
1: The public can comment on the proposal through November 2nd. Anzi Luong, NPR News.
2: Medicare open enrollment begins October 15th. It's a chance for people over the age of 65 to switch their coverage plans. As NPR's Selena Simmons-Duffin reports, premiums are going up for Medicare next year, much like in all health insurance plans across the country.
3: About half of the 66 million people enrolled in Medicare are in what's called traditional Medicare, run by the federal government. The other half are enrolled in Medicare Advantage, where private companies manage the plan. Health experts say it's especially important for people enrolled in Medicare Advantage plans or prescription drug plans to log in during open enrollment and make sure your plan still fits your needs. There are tools online at Medicare.gov for comparing options, and there are state health insurance assistance programs, or SHIPs, in every state, staffed by experts who can walk people through their options and help them enroll. Open enrollment runs through December 7th, and coverage begins January 1st. Selena Simmons-Duffin, NPR News.
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0: Kubo Jazz with Caesar Fraser, Red Top. Rob Dixon began the 12 o'clock hour with Naptown Blues. I'm Tree King on this marvelous Monday. A beautiful day it is. High today near 87, low tonight 59. Now tomorrow's a different story. We're talking a high of 67, low 49. We're going to get back into the music with Chick Corea, Fingerprints on Kubo Jazz.
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I'm Tree King with the Jazzy Thing. Lots of incredible music coming up for you this hour. We're going to hear from Terry Lynn Carrington, Ray Mantella, and so much more. But first, Marlon Simmons and Roompa Para Andy right here on KUVO Jazz.

0: KUVO Jazz with Nakara Warren presents Black Wall Street Eastern Parkway, preceded by Terry Lynn Carrington, Tears for Johannesburg. Now, as we celebrate the centennials of Miles Davis and John Coltrane, KUVO's music director Kim Berry sat down with composer, bandleader, trumpeter Nicholas Payton. It's a fascinating half-hour conversation about his collaboration with Butcher Brown, Black American music, and how genres do a disservice to the artist. 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That's going to do it for me. My time is up. Speaking of Kim Berry, she is next with Midday Jazz. I'm Tree King. Thank you for keeping me company on this marvelous Monday, Indigenous People Day, with your texts and phone calls. I truly appreciate it. My thought of the day is discipline is doing what needs to be done, even when you don't feel like it. That's just the way it is. I'm going to leave you today with Bobby Watson back home in Kansas City. We are KUVO Jazz.
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3: Live from NPR News in Washington, I'm Linda Kenyon. Federal agents searched the home of Representative Ilhan Omar this morning in Washington, D.C. NPR's Luke Garrick says that the Minnesota Democrat has long sparked the ire of President Trump.
4: In response to questions regarding the search of Congresswoman Omar's home, the Department of Justice tells NPR agents with the Homeland Security Investigations, quote, executed a judicially authorized search warrant. This warrant was approved by the DOJ, and the search was done in Washington, D.C. The DOJ says the HSI search was part of a, quote, ongoing federal criminal investigation. The Minnesota representative was first elected to the House in 2018. She's part of a group of progressive female lawmakers known as the Squad. Trump has long criticized Omar and the Squad. Luke Garrett, NPR News, Washington.
3: On social media, Congresswoman Omar called the search an attempt to target political enemies and weaponize federal law enforcement. She adds, quote, "For 10 years, Trump has targeted me with baseless lies and smear campaigns. This is just the latest escalation in his campaign of political intimidation. I will not be silenced." Defense Secretary Pete Hegseth has said the Pentagon plans to live stream the firing squad execution of Nedal Hassan, the former Army major convicted in the Fort Hood shootings. House Speaker Mike Johnson told CBS some members of Congress do not support the live stream.
5: There are colleagues who have concern. The concern would be that they would create a video that they wouldn't be a recruiting tool for future terrorists. We got to think through the policy implications of all that. I wouldn't be watching it if it was aired, but there's a lot of opinions on that. I think there's still some time to talk about that.
3: Hassan was convicted of killing 13 people at Fort Hood in 2009. 32 others were injured. British Prime Minister Andy Burnham says Iran was behind a recent security incident at a U.S.-run military base in England. The arrest of masked men near where the U.S. bombers take off for Iran prompted the U.S. military to transfer its aircraft. NPR's Lauren Freyer reports from London.
6: Prime Minister Burnham had previously said Iran was linked to last month's incident at Royal Air Force Base Fairford. 2 weeks on, he now says,
7: "It is highly likely to have been coordinated."

0: targeted in Iran, almost certainly directed by Iran's Islamic Revolutionary Guard.
1: The British government has summoned the Iranian ambassador and also imposed fresh sanctions on two Iranian nationals. One is a Revolutionary Guard official. The other is described as a facilitator of a criminal network. They're banned from British soil and will have any assets here frozen. Britain, the U.S., and 27 other countries also issued a statement condemning what they call lethal plotting by Iran through covert networks and proxy actors. Lauren Freyer, NPR News, London.
2: The British government allowed the U.S. military to use the base. 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

0: And that is the great Alfred McCoy Tyner on Cooper Jazz, 89.3 from Double Trios, and his very fine original composition, Latino Suite, from 1986. His trio at the time, Avery Sharp on bass and Louis Hayes on drums. Incredible band that was. Also joined by Steve Thornton on percussion on this particular track. Well, happy Monday and happy Indigenous Peoples Day. Kim Berry here with you until 4 o'clock. This hour, we've got a lot of new music. Monte Alexander, Kelly Green. Also, who else? Venetia Gould. We got some nice stuff lined up for you. And Houston Person. But first, let's take care of some business on Kuvo Jazz.
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And that is the latest from Venetia Gould on Kupo Jazz 89.3, Go To Girl. And that's taken from Venetia's release. What an interesting girl. I like her, by the way. She has great voice and just kind of a quirky sense of humor, and she's doing her own thing. So new music from Venetia Gould. And then before that, new music from 92-year-old Houston person. Still putting the swing on us with a wonderful new release with Standards from the Heart. We heard Do Nothing Till You Hear From Me. Oh, also, I want to give some props to the gentleman who was on Venetia's CD, the piano player, Chris McCarthy. I haven't heard that name, so I'm going to be paying attention to that. Right now it's 1:30. No, it's not 1:30. 1:25. Kim Berry here with you on a Monday afternoon. We're going to move right along with some Ray Bryant on Kupo Jazz.

And that is new music from Charles Gadget, very fine guitarist here on Kupo Jazz 89.3. Light Years is his latest. We heard Green Card featuring the late Ken Walker. It's kind of hard to wrap my brain around the fact that he's no longer with us. But as I say, the music is forever. Featuring Charles on guitar, Eric Gunnison on piano, The Giz, Greg Gizberg on trumpet, Ken Walker on bass, and Paul Romaine on drums. That is a true all-star band, if ever there was one. And then before that, the Ray Bryan Trio, Monkey Business, from the very fine release from 1966, Gotta Travel On. Kim Berry here with you until 4 o'clock, 1:36. We're going to travel on with the latest and a wonderful release from Sir Monty Alexander on Kupo Jazz.

0: Again, that is music from Eric Wyatt on Kubo Jazz, 89.3. Eric was, and still is, obviously, Sonny Rollins, godson. Can you imagine? Man, Blues for R.H., R.H. being Roy Hargrove, as taken from Eric's release, A Song of Hope. And then before that, brand new music from Sir Monty Alexander, a Jamaican in Paris, his latest, and we heard Mystical Blues. 1:49 right now on a Monday afternoon, and happy Indigenous Peoples Day. Kim Berry with you until 4 o'clock. And just before we pause to take care of some business, need to remind you, are you looking for jazz around town? 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And when we come back, Kelly Green on Kubo Jazz.
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4: Live from NPR News in Washington, I'm Linda Kenyon. Ukrainian President Volodymyr Zelensky says he's willing to hold elections if President Trump can get Russia to suspend its attacks on Ukraine for 60 days. Terry Schultz reports Zelensky also weighed in on Trump's deal to import Russian diesel fuel.
5: Addressing the annual Warsaw Security Forum conference, President Zelensky said while holding elections during a war would require changing Ukrainian law, it would be possible if Russian attacks ceased so that people could safely take part in the process. He's heard here through an interpreter.
6: And it's also impossible now because of our military, more than a million people who must vote. But how will they vote while being on the front line?
5: Zelensky also suggested that instead of buying diesel from Russia, the U.S. should buy from Ukraine. He said he'd been given no advance notification of the agreement with the Kremlin that Trump announced Friday. For NPR News, I'm Terry Schultz in Warsaw.
4: President Trump is working hard to help Republicans maintain their majority in the House and the Senate. NPR's Mara Liasson says with the midterm elections just days away, that's no easy task.
7: What we see from polling and from NPR's own swing voter focus groups is that voters want Trump to focus on their priorities, bringing prices down. And instead, they complain that he's too focused on the ballroom or the arch or the press pool or the Kennedy Center. And all this comes as Trump's efforts to try to win the midterms keep failing and running into roadblocks. Last night, a federal court issued a temporary restraining order against some taxpayer-funded campaign ads that he's been running.
4: Democrats have been gaining traction in some races by campaigning on a message that Trump doesn't care about average Americans. Waves are pounding the shore in Long Beach, California, in the wake of Tropical Storm Rachel. Steve Futterman reports damage assessments are underway, with dangerous surf expected to affect parts of Southern California over the next few days.
8: Coastal areas suffered most of the damage. High tides and powerful waves battered beach cities, including Long Beach, Newport Beach, and in the San Diego area, Imperial Beach. Some oceanfront homes were hit very hard. The boardwalk in Long Beach suffered significant damage. Many streets were flooded. In some cases, drivers had to be rescued from their cars. There were similar reports of damage to the south in Baja California. This could be a preview of things to come, as forecasters predict a very strong El Nino weather pattern during the upcoming months, which will bring additional powerful storms. For NPR News, I'm Steve Futterman in Los Angeles.
4: The Vatican says Pope Leo will be admitted to the hospital tomorrow morning for an operation to remove a nodule on his lung. The 71-year-old Pope revealed the discovery during Sunday noon prayers.

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1: 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Duck.ai.

0: Thank you very much, ladies and gentlemen. Thank you.
1: And that is well-deserved applause for Benny Green on Kupo Jazz 89.3 Soul Station. The tune from his first live solo recording, Renovation, recorded just a couple of months ago, or several months ago, at Jazz at Lincoln Center. And then before that, Sir Ron Carter with Uptown Conversation, title tune from that fine release from 1970, featuring some beautiful solos from Hubert Laws on flute and Herbie Hancock at the piano. 2:15 right now on a Monday afternoon. Kim Berry here until 4 o'clock. Let's handle some business. And on the other side of that, new music from Tyreek McDowell on Kupo Jazz.
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And that is a new single from Tyreek McDowell on KUFO Jazz 89.3. Something quite different for him from his release, Chroma. We heard Think of You, and I'm looking forward to checking this out. It's also produced by Theo Croker, so he might put his little stamp on that as well. It is 2:24, and I'm Kim Berry here with you on a Monday afternoon. Speaking of Tyreek, let's get into something from a gentleman that he recorded with on two separate albums last year, Sir Kenny Barron on KUFO Jazz.

And that is the latest from Lady Lauren Henderson on Kupo Jazz, 89.3 Limit, the tune from her new release, Burgundy. And congratulations are in order for Lady Lauren because she's expecting. So, I mean, that's going to be a beautiful child, no doubt. And then before that, Sir Kenny Barron from his 1991 release, Quick Step. And we heard Until Then. And actually, this is one of the tunes that was set to, the lyrics were added for his most recent recording, Songbook. So, Kenny Barron, what more can I say? Excuse me, Sir Kenny Barron. Right now, it is 2:36 on a Monday afternoon. And we got a new one from Doug Webb. This guy, talk about swing hard and take no prisoners. His new release is Watch Your Step. And we're going to hear 5 from Horace on

0: And that is Roy Hargrove on KUFO Jazz 89.3 from his debut recording as a leader diamond in the rough. We heard BHG, tune written by pianist Jeff Keyser. And the lineup on this, boy, talk about swinging hard and taking no prisoners. Antonio Hart on alto saxophone, Charles Vanbrugh on the bass, Jeff Keyser at the piano, Ralph Moore on tenor, and Ralph Peterson on drums. What a force of nature he was on the bandstand and off, and quite the character, too. He's missed. And then before that, Doug Webb from his latest, Watch Your Step. Yeah, watch your step, because this guy's bad. For Horace, that's the name of the tune that we just checked out. Or rather, Five from Horace is the tune we just checked out. It is 2:48. Kim Berry here with you until 4 o'clock. And did you know? Well, now you know. The Hi-Fi Performance KUFO app goes where you go. Sounds great all over the world. 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
3: Live from NPR News in Washington, I'm Janine Herbst. Federal agents searched the Washington, D.C. home of Democratic Congresswoman Ilhan Omar this morning in an ongoing investigation related to allegations of immigration fraud. Her parents fled civil war in Somalia when she was a child, and they came to the U.S. as refugees. NPR's Barbara Sprunt reports Omar is a sharp critic and frequent target of President Trump.
4: The Department of Justice says agents with Homeland Security investigations were executing a judicially authorized search warrant and that it's part of an ongoing federal criminal investigation. A spokesperson for the Congresswoman calls the search a, quote, outrageous abuse of power and an unprecedented escalation in the weaponization of federal law enforcement to target political enemies. The search took place ahead of next month's midterm elections in which Omar is seeking re-election. Vice President Vance has previously alleged Omar committed immigration fraud, something she denies. Barbara Sprunt, NPR News, Washington.
3: President Trump is facing bipartisan criticism over his deal to buy Russian diesel. And while Trump says it will lower prices at the pump in the U.S., analysts say it will have little impact on prices. This after the war Trump and Israel started in Iran in February sent global oil prices soaring. Ukrainian President Zelensky says the deal would only empower Russia to prolong the war Moscow started. Both countries continue to attack each other over infrastructure. Over the weekend, Trump announced energy ceasefire, saying both countries agreed. Zelensky, though, said he didn't know about it, but says he would be open to it if...
5: If Russia wants us to stop our long-range strikes against its oil refineries and oil exports, then Russia must stop its strikes against our energy system and critical infrastructure and stop kill our people.
3: Russia didn't comment on it, but it attacked Ukraine this weekend, killing at least three. Ukraine attacked another data center Sunday deep inside Russia. Two Americans have been awarded this year's Nobel Prize in Economics. NPR's Scott Horsley has more.
6: The Nobel Committee presented the prize to economist Robert Hall of Stanford and Michael Woodford of Columbia for their contributions to the new Keynesian understanding of how to smooth out boom and bust cycles in the economy. The two focused on the micro decisions that shape broader forces of supply and demand. Hall looked at how families make purchasing decisions, while Woodford explored the way businesses set prices. Both families and businesses are guided in part by expectations, so Woodford says it's important for economic policymakers to communicate.
7: Talk to people about why the things that are being done are being done.
6: Woodford told reporters he's surprised and elated by the award. Scott Horsley, NPR News, Washington.
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0: Classically Morgan on KUVO from the Rump Roller. We listened to Wayne Shorter's beautiful composition, Etta. And then before that, some Art Pepper by Special Request, Smack Up, the tune, and also the name of the release as well. Can't go wrong with Art Pepper. It is 3:16. Kim Berry here till 4 o'clock. Time to take care of some business. But when we come back, going to get into some Burning Coal from Joel Alterman and Motion Worker on KUVO Jazz.
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Yeah.

And that is the great Matthew Whitaker on Kupo Jazz 89.3. Yes, sir. The name of the tune from On Their Shoulders, an organ tribute, very fine release from 2024. It'd be really nice if we got something for 2026 from Matthew. He's quite the talent. And then before that, Joe Alterman, along with Motion Worker, also known as Adam Dorn, Burning Coal, Les McCann's tune. That's from Keep the Line Open, their tribute to Les McCann. Les McCann and Joe were very, very close friends, and Les was a mentor. And of course, I was going to say Motion Worker slash, that kills me, that name, Adam Dorn knew Les most of his life through his dad, Joel Dorn, who worked quite a bit with Les McCann. So there's a little history for you. 3:27 right now, Kim Berry here. And let's get into something very lovely from Dinah Washington on Kupo Jazz.

And that is a great clip from Brown and Max Roach Quintet on Kuvo Jazz 89.3 from Study in Brown. We heard the tune George's Dilemma. There's something about that tune that kind of reminds me of like a sneaky little cat walking around getting ready to pounce. I don't know what is that in Lee Morgan's Tomcat. Anyway, wonderful lineup here with Clifford Brown on the trumpet, Max Roach on drums, Richie Powell, brother of Bud Powell at the piano, the great Harold Land on tenor saxophone, and George Morrow on the bass. And then before that, the Queen, Donna Washington, with Easy Living, and that's taken from a release for Those in Love. It is 3:38. I'm certainly in love with this music. And one of my heroes comes up next, Bobby Watson. His new release is Continuum on

0: And that is the latest, actually the debut recording from Jake Hakkarainen, the Download lead track from that wonderful release. And then before that, Bobby Watson from his latest Continuum, on the run. And I guess I'm on the run too, because my time is basically up. Paul Donovan standing by. He's going to be with you from 4 to 8. From 8 to 10, Nightbeat with Rodney Franks. And then from 10 to midnight, Jazz Odyssey with All Day West. 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In the meantime, as always, swing hard, take no prisoners. And in the words of my dear friend and mentor, Joel Dorn, keep a light in the window. Have a great evening.
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5: Live from NPR News in Washington, I'm Janine Herbst. Democrats say a search of Minnesota Congresswoman Ilhan Omar's Washington, D.C. home early this morning was an abuse of power by the Trump administration. NPR's Luke Garrett has more.
6: A current official not authorized to speak publicly told me this search on Omar's home is part of a multi-year probe that involved numerous whistleblower complaints. And a former official who previously sat in on briefings about this very investigation says the home search deals with immigration fraud allegations. Vice President J.D. Vance has previously alleged Omar committed immigration fraud, something that she really denies. Omar is an American citizen who came to the U.S. as a refugee from Somalia.
5: NPR's Luke Garrett reporting. On social media, Omar, a sharp critic and frequent target of President Trump, says she won't be silenced. Ads promoting President Trump and his policies continued being paid for by the U.S. government well after Trump said his MAGA Incorporated super PAC would take over. NPR's Tamara Keith reports the administration is now under a court order to take them down.
7: When President Trump announced the U.S. government would no longer be paying for the, quote, patriotic ads, about $12 million had already been spent. But despite giving the impression that there'd been a policy change, the ads didn't stop airing. In the intervening week, another $10 million in taxpayer dollars went to fund the pro-Trump ads. That's according to an NPR analysis of ad impact data. On Sunday, a federal judge issued a temporary order barring future airings. A White House official not authorized to speak publicly says the last ads paid for by the government aired on Sunday evening. Tamara Keith, NPR News.
5: British Prime Minister Andy Burnham says Iran was behind a recent security issue at a U.S.-run military base in England. The incident with masked men arrested near where U.S. bombers take off for Iran prompted the U.S. military to transfer its aircraft. NPR's Lauren Freyer has more from London.
8: Prime Minister Burnham had previously said Iran was linked to last month's incident at Royal Air Force Base Fairford. 2 weeks on, he now says,
9: it is highly likely to have been coordinated in Iran, almost certainly directed by Iran's Islamic Revolutionary Guard.
8: The British government has summoned the Iranian ambassador and also imposed fresh sanctions on two Iranian nationals. One is a Revolutionary Guard official. The other is described as a facilitator of a criminal network. They're banned from British soil and will have any assets here frozen. Britain, the U.S., and 27 other countries also issued a statement condemning what they call lethal plotting by Iran through covert networks and proxy actors. Lauren Freyer, NPR News, London.
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0: Grammy-winning drummer Adonis Rose, off his new album, Live at Jazz Ascona, celebrating the music of New Orleans' Greg Hill. That was Melissa's tune. And before that, trumpeter Josh Lawrence, off his new album, Philly Twisted. That was the title track. Featuring Willie Morris on the sax and Colorado's Alton Sinclair on trombone and Rudy Royston on the drums. Here on KUVO, Kuvo Jazz. My name is Paul Donovan on your Monday. Thank you so much for listening at 16 minutes after 4 o'clock. And traffic should be pretty light here, but we do have an incident. This is southbound 225, right at Colfax. And it looks like the crash is blocking the right lane. It is slow all the way to I-70. And that's about it. But traffic is pretty tough coming into downtown from the north on southbound 25 and then from the south on northbound 25 from just before Santa Fe. All right, Denver weather, well, breezy tonight. How about that wind last night? Low 50 and then sunny and cooler for our Tuesday tomorrow with an isolated shower, high of about 69. We'll be in the 50s Wednesday and Thursday. All right, break out the hoodies, the sweaters. Right now it's 82 downtown here at KUVO. So coming up, we're going to go back to, this was recorded March 1960. Art Blakey and the Jazz Messengers and the album, The Big Beat. And this is Art Blakey, Wayne Shorter, Lee Morgan, Bobby Timmons, and Jimmy Merritt. And we're going to hear Lester Left Town. And that's next on KUVO.
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drummer Jay Sennett. This is from his new collection entitled Parallel 49, Just When You Thought, and featuring the tenor sax player Ralph Bowen. Wow, sounded so good. Mike Catalano, just a little samba before that. And we started the set with Art Blakey and the Jazz Messengers, Lester Left Town from 1960 here on KUVO, KUVO Jazz. I'm Paul Donovan. Thank you so much for listening. It's 21 minutes before 5 o'clock on this Monday on Indigenous Peoples Day. Thank you so much for listening. And our sister stations, 104.7 The Drop and Rocky Mountain PBS, are hosting the Midterm Mayhem Monster Mash, featuring music, food, costume contest, and community discussion. It's coming up 1 week from this Saturday. It's going to be at Aurora Central Library on East Alameda Parkway. 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Today, we celebrate the birthday of a local musician. Yes, Joe Andres, saxophonist, flutist. And this goes back from, it's a live from the Bonfils Stanton Performance Studio performance with Joe and Chuck Lamb. It's called Breakaway on KUVO.

0: Wow, that is Kurt Elling with the Springfield Symphony Jazz Orchestra featuring drummer Jeff Hamilton from the new release Royalty, the music of Duke Ellington and Count Basie. Every day I have the blues. Antonio Adolfo before that. We started with Joe Andres, flutist, saxophonist right here in Colorado. It's his birthday today, so happy birthday, Joe. That was with Chuck Lamb performing here at KUVO and the tune Breakaway. We are Denver's Jazz, 89.3 KUVO. I'm Paul Donovan at 6 minutes in front of 5 o'clock on your Monday. And Rodney Franks will be in here at 8 o'clock tonight with the Monday Night Beat. So, just looking at the traffic board, we do have one incident, and this is northbound 25, right at Colfax. There's a crash blocking the right lane, backups to about Lincoln Broadway, and that's about it. Denver weather, breezy tonight, down to 50. Tomorrow, cooler, 69, with a chance of some scattered or isolated showers. And only in the 50s Wednesday and Thursday. You looking forward to that right now? 81, downtown here at KUVO. So coming up, we've got a German Hammond organist, Barbara Dennerlein, from her 1988 album, Straight Ahead. We're going to hear Opus de Funk, and that's next on KUVO.
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4: Live from NPR News in Washington, I'm Janine Herbst. Ukrainian President Zelensky says he's willing to hold elections if President Trump can get Russia to suspend its attacks on Ukraine for 60 days. Terry Schultz reports Zelensky also weighed in on Trump's deal to import Russian diesel fuel.
5: Addressing the annual Warsaw Security Forum conference, President Zelensky said while holding elections during a war would require changing Ukrainian law, it would be possible if Russian attacks ceased so that people could safely take part in the process. He's heard here through an interpreter.
6: And it's also impossible now because of our military, more than a million people who must vote, but how will they vote while being on the front line?
5: Zelensky also suggested that instead of buying diesel from Russia, the U.S. should buy from Ukraine. He said he'd been given no advance notification of the agreement with the Kremlin that Trump announced Friday. For NPR News, I'm Terry Schultz in Warsaw.
4: Israel's Supreme Court is ordering officials to plan for the return of Palestinians to their homes in the occupied West Bank. NPR's Daniel Estrin says tens of thousands of Palestinians have been displaced from their communities for more than a year.
7: The Israeli Supreme Court has ordered the Israeli military to specify a timeline for when Palestinian civilians can return to their homes in several West Bank refugee camps. Israel evacuated and largely destroyed those areas during a military operation more than a year and a half ago. Israel said it was countering militant strongholds. It's the largest mass displacement in the West Bank in many decades. Infrastructure still hasn't been rebuilt, and families haven't been allowed to return. An Israeli cabinet minister is calling to ignore the court ruling. Faisal Salameh, the Palestinian leader of one displaced refugee camp, called the court ruling useless as long as the Israeli military continues to occupy the area. Daniel Estrin, NPR News, Tel Aviv.
4: Many leaders of Native American tribal nations are raising concerns about the Trump administration's proposal for unprecedented changes to the next U.S. census. It would reshape voting maps and determine how federal funding is distributed across the country. NPR's Hansi Lo Wang has more.
8: One proposed change is not to use the 2030 census to produce statistics about race and ethnicity. The topic has been part of the U.S. head count since the first one in 1790. Trump officials say they see a, quote, reduced need for that information, which is used for redistricting and enforcing civil rights laws. Megan Bishop of the National Congress of American Indians is an enrolled citizen of the native village of Afognak in Alaska.
9: There's a significant concern about how federal funding would be distributed through grants and other programs to tribes if that race ethnicity census question is erased.
8: The public can comment on the proposal through November 2nd. Hansi Lo Wang, NPR News.
4: U.S. futures contracts are trading flat at this hour. You're listening to NPR News from Washington.
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0: Grammy-winning pianist Zakai Curtis playing the Fender Rhodes. And this is from his new album, Sonoluminescence, Volume 1. And Joust is the name of that tune. His brother Lucas on the double bass. Craig Handy on that tenor sax playing. Just wonderful. Here on KUVO, we are Kuvo Jazz. I'm Paul Donovan, 13 minutes after 5 o'clock. And we have a couple of incidents still. The one northbound 25 at Colfax, crash blocking two right lanes, still backed up to about Lincoln Broadway. And then eastbound 70 at Brighton, there's a crash blocking four right lanes. So backups to Lowell Boulevard, looks like. Denver weather, breezy tonight, down to 50. Say goodbye to the 80s, at least till later. Maybe this weekend. Cooler with isolated showers tomorrow. High 69, right? And 50s Wednesday and Thursday, and a better chance of rain. Right now it's 81 downtown here at KUVO. So coming up next in the next set, we'll start it off with alto saxophonist Art Pepper from his 1957 album, Art Pepper Meets the Rhythm Section. And Red Garland, Paul Chambers, Philly Joe Jones join him on this piece, and we're going to hear it. You'd be so nice to come home to. That's next on KUVO.
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Grammy winning Nicole Zoraitis from her new work, The Devil I Knew, Won't Make It Out Alive. Before that, Jalen Baker with Kashmir. We also heard Bobby Sinabria. We started the set with Art Pepper here on Denver's Jazz, 89.3 KUVO. My name is Paul Donovan, and the Paul Taylor Dance Company is performing at Newman Center for the Performing Arts this Saturday night, 7:30. And it's a long-awaited return featuring a mixed repertoire that blends classic and modern choreography, the Brandenburgs, Piazzolla, Caldera, and Under the Rhythm, a new piece choreographed. And we have several pairs of tickets if you'd like to go. Newman Center for Performing Arts this Saturday for the Paul Taylor Dance Company. If you'd like to go, text us your name and your email address. And we'll keep the ticket window open for the next 22 minutes. It's still 6 o'clock or so. All right. Jazz guitarist Charles Gatchett has a new album, Light Years. And we're going to hear a track called The Toby Strut, featuring the late Ken Walker. Here it is on KUVO.

0: saxophonist Doug Webb. This is from his latest album, Watch Your Step, The Web We Weave, featuring Brian Charette on that organ. Before that, we started with something new from Charles Gatchett and the Toby Strutt featuring Ken Walker here on KUVO Kuvo Jazz. My name is Paul Donovan. We're going to keep the KUVO ticket window open just another 8 minutes till 6 o'clock for the Paul Taylor Dance Company performing this Saturday at the Newman Center. And you can text your name and email. Get your name in here before 6. And text your name and email to 303-291-0666. All right, let's take a look at traffic. Looks like the stall has been cleared. This is eastbound 70 at Brighton. And then northbound 25 at 6th Avenue, there is a disabled vehicle blocking the right lane. Backups to about Lincoln Broadway. And that's about it for this Monday. Denver weather, breezy tonight, down to 50. Tomorrow, cooler, only in the 60s, and an isolated scattered shower. And then only in the 50s, and a chance of rain Wednesday and Thursday. Right now, it's 79 downtown here at KUVO. So, Venetia Gould has a new album, What an Interesting Girl. And we're going to play a track called My Sweet Kitty. And that is next on KUVO.
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